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0: 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Let's try to bring a little happiness to this time of the week. Hi, it's McCabe at McCabe Radio on Instagram. I want to know, what is that one thing that just brings you some happiness?
1: Something that brings me joy is seeing other people having a good day. 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Stuff like that.
0: Yeah, because that happiness like kind of rubs off on you, and then you get happy.
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1: With your Forks area forecast, I'm meteorologist Mace Michaels. Maybe a lingering shower, otherwise a mostly cloudy sky for tonight, and a low in the mid-40s. For tomorrow, turning mostly sunny, pleasant day, with a high into the upper 60s. Then another round of showers and storms moving in for Friday, high in the upper 60s. Celebrate Independence Day in Worthington, Minnesota. 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

Home of the Trevor D in the Morning Show on XL93, the Fox Hit Music Station. There's a new study that says people tend to be more generous after they exercise. So I guess if you're going to be asking someone for something, maybe go on a run or go to the gym with them first, and that works. I could go

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1: With your Forks area forecast, I'm meteorologist Mace Michaels. Maybe a lingering shower, otherwise a mostly cloudy sky for tonight, and a low in the mid-40s. For tomorrow, turning mostly sunny, pleasant day, with a high into the upper 60s. Then another round of showers and storms moving in for Friday, high in the upper 60s. Celebrate Independence Day in Worthington, Minnesota. 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

0: We are the home of the Trevor D in the Morning Show on XL93. I just found out that in two Oreo cookies is 150 calories. First of all, how is that legal? Second of all, can you help me justify eating an entire sleeve of Oreos? What is that guilty pleasure that you always just eat too much of? At McCabe Radio on Instagram, I would love to know yours. Me and Ashley were just talking about hers.
1: My guilty pleasure is probably any type of dessert. Ugh, I go mental for it. It's so amazing.
0: 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That's the simple answer.
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4: Well, a woman is going viral on TikTok now for a video where she cries as she says how upsetting. Well, remember, it wasn't too long ago. It was, socks and sandals. Is there a difference between sandals and flip-flops? I think flip-flops have the thing in the middle, right? Like the thing between your toes.
5: Yeah,
4: and sandals
5: that's
4: a strap, right? I think that's the difference, yeah.
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4: 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That. You nailed it. You nailed it. Well, this woman now, she's crying. And says it's upsetting. She's talking about how upsetting it is to see men wearing flip-flops.
6: Can men please stop wearing flip-flops? It's really gross.
5: Wow, dramatic.
4: Well, it did the trick, you know?
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4: 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Now, through her tears, she says, can men please stop wearing the flip-flops? In the quick clip, it's tongue-in-cheek, I would imagine. It's a content purpose. But a lot of women in the comments actually agreed. Some said, no, it's actually this serious. The toe hair, I cannot. They can't even with the toe hair.
5: Oh, we do have gross feet. 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
4: 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I like that, Trevor.
5: It could be R as in really gross, RJ.
4: Really gross, yep. Absolutely. Revolting, perhaps, even. Yeah, oh, my goodness.
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1: I love when we get excuses to drink coffee. 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

0: 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Tonight, we're talking guilty pleasures at McCabe Radio on Instagram. 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Taylor, what's yours?
1: Oh, my guilty pleasure is binge watching back-to-back Law and Orders. I am so addicted to that show. I hear dun dun, I'm done. I have been through every style haircut that she's gone through. I love her. 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

She'll be alright. 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She will save herself this time. And in fact, tonight, she did confirm. The cold never lasts, my darling. 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
1: I was talking to our listener Ashley earlier on my Instagram at McKay Radio about the fact that I ate an entire sleeve of Oreos, and the amount of calories in that is embarrassing. 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
5: What adult thing still makes you feel like a kid today? Walking into the principal's office or principal office type places like HR, the bank manager, even the DMV still makes me panic. I instantly feel guilty for crimes I didn't commit.
6: Yep.
5: Have a seat. No thanks. I'd rather stand here sweating and rehearsing my apology for whatever adult rule I apparently broke.
6: I found in life or as an employment, if you are enjoying your job or liking what you do in any way, you're doing it wrong, and you'll eventually be told that you have to do something different. You're in trouble.
5: Yeah.
6: I've never, like...
5: The guard is too down.
6: Yeah, right.
5: You've taught me, don't let the guard down.
6: Never. You know, like, you're at school, and you're giggling with your friends, or you're on the bus, you're having a little bit of fun, you know, you're like, we're having a great time, life is good. Someone will yell at you because you're being loud, right?
5: Yeah.
6: And the same with jobs. If you find yourself, you know, kind of mingling with your coworkers, enjoying your time there, guarantee you, something is wrong. You will get yelled at for
5: that. If it's 5 o'clock, you're going home today, you had a miserable day, chances are it was a good day at work.
6: Yeah, absolutely. You're not going to get yelled at for that.
5: Okay.
6: But if you go home, you're like, God, that was fun. I can't wait to go back tomorrow. Someone will eventually pop the balloon and ruin it for you.
5: So what you're teaching us is work's a lose-lose.
6: Yeah. That's a
5: good
6: fact.
5: Time, bad time.
6: That isn't even an opinion. I guarantee you, if you're loving what you do, someone's going to give you crap for it later.
5: I can't believe you're still working here and you're not full-time doing bumper stickers.
6: This is why outside of our little morning show, Trevor, yeah. I keep to myself. I don't say hi. I don't do anything. I don't want to give off the impression that I might be enjoying myself here because I'm going to get in trouble then.
5: Good for you.
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5: Good for you.
6: You pass me in the hallway, I barely even say hi.
5: They're watching.
6: Yes, they always are. Trust me.
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1: The Scripps National Spelling Bee was just a couple weeks ago now. And I have the list of the most misspelled words in America. It's McCabe. Number one on the list is bougie. It's B-O-U-G-I-E, by the way. And then favorite, F-A-V-O-R-I-T-E.

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0: 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Let's try to bring a little happiness to this time of the week. Hi, it's McCabe at McCabe Radio on Instagram. I want to know, what is that one thing that just brings you some happiness?
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11: With your Forks area forecast, I'm meteorologist Mace Michaels. Maybe a lingering shower, otherwise a mostly cloudy sky for tonight, and a low in the mid-40s. For tomorrow, turning mostly sunny, pleasant day, with a high into the upper 60s. Then another round of showers and storms moving in for Friday, high in the upper 60s. Celebrate Independence Day in Worthington, Minnesota. 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

0: 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You might be stuck in a weird place right now, but I would love to know, what is that one thing that you can always count on to make you happy? Emily?
1: So I'm a huge morning person. I love the morning, and I'm originally from California. So for me, feeling the warm sunshine in the morning as I get up is just the best way to start the day. I love it.
0: Absolutely. 1,000% agree. 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
4: It's the Florida Man! The Florida Man! Who gets arrested anytime he can? It's the Florida Man! The Florida Man!
5: We're going to play Florida Man or Florida Fake. You ready?
6: Okay.
5: And RJ's your helper owner, by the way.
7: Absolutely.
5: Is this a real story?
7: This is going to be hard, I think.
5: Florida man or Florida fake? That's what we determine here. Florida man arrested after driving a car into the ocean. Man says, not my fault, the truck don't surf. Real story or not? Florida man or Florida fake? What do you think?
6: I'm going to say real.
7: I could see it happening. Okay, I'll go with you, Loretta.
5: That's a fact.
7: It's a fact.
5: 2024 Florida man Jason Brzezikiewicz drove his car, his truck, into the ocean. During his arrest, overheard telling deputies, not my fault, the truck don't surf. Good start, Loretta. All right. Question two. Florida woman arrested after attempting to baptize her boyfriend in a public fountain on her 3-month anniversary. Real story or not?
6: Not.
7: Okay, it doesn't sound real to me either then.
5: Florida fake, you're good at this. You guys are good.
7: How are you so good at this, Loretta? This is tough because I've heard some crazy Florida stories, so it's really hard to pick this.
5: Let's see if we can go 3 for 3. Florida man detained after attempting to host unlicensed hot dog eating world championship in funeral home parking lot. I so want it to be real.
7: Yep. What are you? Are you?
5: I just know. I'm just making conversation.
7: Okay, you don't have the answer. Yet. Okay, I think we have to go fake on this one. Don't. It might be a little too many details. Oh, I think it's fake, Loretta.
6: Yeah,
7: I
6: mean, fake.
7: It sounds like it could be, but I don't think so.
5: I think pushing the wieners in the funeral home parking lot made it over the top.
7: That's a step too far for even the Florida man. Yeah.
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1: 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On the new hit list, Olivia Rodrigo was doing an interview, and the interviewer was like, here's some beer in case you want to share some secrets. She's like, I'm PR trained. I'm Disney Channel PR trained. Y'all ain't getting nothing out of me. Here's a new one. Olivia Rodrigo, Drop Dead.

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2: With your Forks area forecast, I'm meteorologist Mace Michaels. Maybe a lingering shower, otherwise a mostly cloudy sky for tonight, and a low in the mid-40s. For tomorrow, turning mostly sunny, pleasant day, with a high into the upper 60s. Then another round of showers and storms moving in for Friday, high in the upper 60s. Celebrate Independence Day in Worthington, Minnesota. Live music, food, fireworks on July 3rd and 4th. Currently, it's 59 degrees.
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1: On the new hit list, Ray says she's not going to make a new album until she falls in love. Her new one here with Hans Zimmer is called Click Clack Symphony. Did you know?

She'll be alright. 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
1: It's a new hit list. Someone on TikTok said that they witnessed the gayest, best transition in concert history. Ariana Grande went from Rain on Me to this time. 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Her new one, Hate That I Made You.

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1: My name is Maritza. This is Crystal, right? On the new hit list. I'm just figuring out how to leave a talk back.
0: You're doing it, queen. More on the way from Niall Horan, Sabrina Carpenter, Charlie Puth, so keep it raw.
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1: All right, good morning, party people. Happy Friday Eve. It's Rach, and we'll get your weekend started with some national holidays to celebrate coming right up after Zara Larsson. So don't go anywhere.

It's one of the biggest tours of the year. Ed Sheeran takes over U.S. Bank Stadium in the Twin Cities Saturday, August 15th. 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
10: With your Forks area forecast, I'm meteorologist Mace Michaels. Maybe a lingering shower, otherwise a mostly cloudy sky for tonight, and a low in the mid-40s. For tomorrow, turning mostly sunny, pleasant day, with a high into the upper 60s. Then another round of showers and storms moving in for Friday, high in the upper 60s. Celebrate Independence Day in Worthington, Minnesota. Live music, food, fireworks on July 3rd and 4th. Currently 54 degrees.
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1: All right, let's see. 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Taylor Swift, Noah Kahan, Katy Perry. 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
4: Cal Penn from the Harold and Kumar franchise, How I Met Your Mother, House, 24, Designated Survivor.
5: You have to learn a lot for some of these roles, like the press secretary for the White House and speechwriter for Designated Survivor. You can't just fake your way through stuff like that.
6: You kind of got to be intelligent.
7: Do you?
6: Well,
5: we couldn't do it.
6: Well, that's why we're asking. If not, then maybe it's something we could do, but I don't know.
7: I'm kidding. For me, it was the when I was on House playing Dr. Kuttner, that was the one where I think I had to do the most research, because you're doing medical procedures and you're doing them in scenes where the stuff you're talking about is not the doctor stuff. So, like, especially if you're doing, you know, a procedure on a patient who's sedated, you and the other, like me and Olivia Wilde, have dialogue about something completely unrelated to the medical procedure, which means that you need to learn the medical procedure as if you know it like the back of your hand. So we had we had doctors who were on the writing staff. There were consultants who would walk you through the medical procedure. There were like hours that we'd spend on YouTube just watching these like gruesome procedures that we're supposed to know. So I loved it though, because, and then, you know, I think there's like a certain cockiness that every actor has. So there are times where I'm like, yeah, I could perform a spinal tap.
5: Yeah, do people ever ask you for real medical advice if something, they quickly need something?
7: Nobody's asked me for medical advice, but I'm always really tempted to, like, if you're on a plane and they ask if anybody's a doctor,
6: you're going to stand up
7: and be like, "Who's on TV count?"
6: That's fantastic.
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1: All right, let's see what we got going on today. Your national holidays. 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
11: With your Forks area forecast, I'm meteorologist Mace Michaels. Maybe a lingering shower, otherwise a mostly cloudy sky for tonight, and a low in the mid-40s. For tomorrow, turning mostly sunny, pleasant day, with a high into the upper 60s. Then another round of showers and storms moving in for Friday, high in the upper 60s. Celebrate Independence Day in Worthington, Minnesota. Live music, food, fireworks on July 3rd and 4th. 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
5: 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I don't know if I've been in the last year. Let me tell you what's interesting about that company, because I get a version of this question often. And the coolest part to me is when we made that movie, White Castle was obviously super down. Their only rule was, like, they didn't care about the R-rated comedy or the stoner content or any of that. They're still a family-owned company in Ohio. And their only rule was, you can't disparage any of the characters who play White Castle employees. 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
1: How we doing? It's Rach. And we got your national holidays to celebrate coming right up after Olivia Dean with So Easy. 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
8: With your Forks area forecast, I'm meteorologist Mace Michaels. Maybe a lingering shower, otherwise a mostly cloudy sky for tonight, and a low in the mid-40s. For tomorrow, turning mostly sunny, pleasant day, with a high into the upper 60s. Then another round of showers and storms moving in for Friday, high in the upper 60s. Celebrate Independence Day in Worthington, Minnesota. Live music, food, fireworks on July 3rd and 4th. Currently 54 degrees.
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3: Robot shoes.
5: Interesting.
3: That will let you walk three times faster. It sounds like the CEO at Shift Robotics wants everyone to be like you and I.
5: I'm not joking. I think I do walk around 6 miles per hour as is. In fact, you want to see an awkward day is watch me having to walk in hallways or walk down corridors with people. I have to sit there and focus on how to walk slower.
3: Inside
5: and I just
3: too.
5: Look dumb. I just look dumb because I'm like, how do you guys walk so slow? I really want to know how people walk so slow. Are they taking shorter strides or what's the deal? But everyone to me just looks like they're just lollygagging
3: down the road.
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3: faster you walk, I agree.
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1: How we living? It's Rach, and we got some celebrating to do. Tomorrow is basically like the weekend, especially if you have off for Juneteenth. So happy Friday Eve. We'll get to celebrating that with your national holidays. Coming right up after Rihanna.

0: 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All right, let's get into your national holidays today. We celebrate National Go Fishing Day, National Splurge Day, and National Wanna Get Away Day. I mean, summer vacation is upon us.
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7: With your Forks area forecast, I'm meteorologist Mace Michaels. Maybe a lingering shower, otherwise a mostly cloudy sky for tonight, and a low in the mid-40s. For tomorrow, turning mostly sunny, pleasant day, with a high into the upper 60s. Then another round of showers and storms moving in for Friday, high in the upper 60s. Celebrate Independence Day in Worthington, Minnesota. Live music, food, fireworks on July 3rd and 4th. It's 55 right now.
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1: How we doing? 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Zara Larsson as well, who did the same. 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
1: 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I'm going to go with, I think it's green, McKenna.
2: I'm going to say green, too. 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
0: green is right.
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2: All in one?
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0: Hole in one, or you can call it an ace. 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
1: Oh! 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

0: 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All right, let's see what we're celebrating today. Happy Thursday. It feels like a Friday since tomorrow's Juneteenth. If you need something to celebrate today, though, it's National Go Fishing Day if you needed a hobby.
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7: With your iHeartRadio Forks forecast, I'm meteorologist Brandon Bormans. Mostly sunny skies today and pleasantly cool with high temps in the mid to upper 60s. For tonight, partly cloudy, however, a few showers possible late, lows in the upper 40s. Showers likely on Friday, perhaps a thunderstorm as well, high temps near 70 degrees. 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
1: How we doing? It's Rach. Coming up, we got Justin Bieber, Alex Warren, Eminem for a little Throwback Thursday. 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
1: All right, let's do it to it. Rise and shine. Happy Thursday, Friday Eve. Technically, like your Friday if you're off tomorrow for Juneteenth. 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
29: With your iHeartRadio Forks forecast, I'm meteorologist Brandon Bormans. Mostly sunny skies today and pleasantly cool with high temps in the mid to upper 60s. For tonight, partly cloudy, however a few showers possible late, lows in the upper 40s. Showers likely on Friday, perhaps a thunderstorm as well, high temps near 70 degrees. 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Right now, 53 degrees.
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3: Mother's Day weekend. 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My mom played our little interview on the Trevor D Mini Morning Show podcast for all of her pals in the apartment complex.
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3: They're arguing about whose mom sounded better, as you and I were arguing.
4: Yeah,
3: too.
4: It was a cage match there, for sure.
3: How was Mother's Day itself? Did you do well?
4: No, I did not.
3: We're arguing whose bars are lower for Mother's Day.
4: You win. You were worse. You did worse than me.
3: Well, I sent both our moms a card.
4: Oh, yeah, that's right.
3: My mom's card just arrived yesterday, by the way. Happy Mother's Day, Mom. And all total. And she knew this was coming, too. It wasn't a cancellation that we had to run to the Twin Cities for business. My business. Yeah. But my wife had business. So we had to do that last weekend. Now we're going to go up to Winnipeg this weekend.
4: Are you being that bird from the Muppet Christmas Carol? Is that who
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4: You were being?
3: Business. It's amazing. You
4: picked
3: got
4: up
3: the reference.
4: 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Yeah.
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3: 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What was I talking about?
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23: 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Don't miss out on the action.
24: And Trump says he signed the memorandum of understanding negotiated with Iran. He confirmed it to reporters while exiting a dinner at the Versailles Palace in France with President Macron to wrap up the G7 summit. The White House says the memorandum is now in effect. It includes the reopening of the Strait of Hormuz, an easing of financial restrictions against Iran, and expectations moving forward regarding discussions on the country's nuclear program. Tornadoes are causing injuries in the Midwest. Several tornadoes were reported Wednesday night across Iowa and Illinois, including one that caused several injuries. Walter Perezader, the co-founding member of Chicago, has died at the age of 81. His family made the announcement Wednesday, citing his battle with Alzheimer's disease for the last 6 years. He played reed instruments in the band from its start since 1967. I'm Michael Kastner.
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25: With your iHeartRadio Forks forecast, I'm meteorologist Brandon Bormans. Mostly sunny skies today and pleasantly cool with high temps in the mid to upper 60s. For tonight, partly cloudy, however, a few showers possible late, lows in the upper 40s. Showers likely on Friday, perhaps a thunderstorm as well, high temps near 70 degrees. 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
1: Now, an ordinary kid on Father's Day.
2: What can I say about my dad? His jokes are pretty dumb, but I laugh because I don't want him to feel like an idiot. I think he knows, though. Mom's always saying, your dad can be such an idiot. He says bad words, like a lot. And why does he always scream at the TV? He knows they can't hear him, right? Dad always says, I need to get in shape. Why, Dad? Round is a shape. I like that he's squishy. He's like a big beanbag chair with arms, and I love his hug. I love you, Daddy. And I hope when I turn 16, just like Mommy did, I get pregnant by somebody as awesome as you. Happy Father's Day.
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3: Oh, let's go, guys. Greater Grand Forks Fair in progress. Make it out there for opening day yesterday. We're going to be out there today, this evening, by the way. 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Show us you've got that iHeartRadio app on your phone and just hand you something. Play some beanbag toss. Looks like it's going to be a nice day for that. Let's look at your fair weekend forecast here. I would say fair weather tomorrow, kind of, might wreck the races day. Partly sunny, though, 70 with light winds today. Clouds increase tonight, 50. As showers, thunderstorms are likely, unfortunately, tomorrow, 70. Then the weekend, just pleasant. Sunny, 72 Saturday. Mostly sunny, 74 on Sunday. 53 right now under mostly cloudy skies. North Dakota State Fair. Taking over Minot next month, and we've got concert tickets to give away here over the next couple few weeks. And you'll get to choose today. We'll declare a really, really important song of the day at 7:15. You can choose if you want to see Alex Warren, John Party, Jesse Murph, or the T.I. with Dub Baby and Waka Flocka Flame. You choose the show you want to see. Who are we to tell you what to go to? We've got that coming up. Of course, you've won anything the last couple weeks. Maybe you told us why your dad was the best. Yesterday's theme of the show, you're on the short list. Going to call a handful of names for that Traeger grill. The Pro Series 34 Wood Pellet Grill from Berggriff's Ace Hardware, $835. That will go out today on the show. And yes, we've got more Grand Forks Unlimited ride passes too. Forgot to tell you about that. Throwback Thursday's here, but first things first, let's catch up.
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3: We are going to start with our video du jour today. 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Big Sis kicks it off.
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3: 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Soon to be married man, Travis Kelce, once met Jimmy Buffett at a music festival and mistook him for another much richer Buffett. 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
21: A guy comes up and says, "Dude, Buffett's here."
6: He wants to meet you. I'm like, that's big money. I'm like, I am way too hammered to say hello to this guy. I started talking finances. Meet Buffett. I'll shake his hand. And man, we have the best conversation I've ever had in my life. The man is literally smiling from ear to ear. I'm thinking I'm going to be rich here soon. He's going to bank me in all of his investments. And he starts telling this story in high school when he picked up the guitar for the first time. And I was like, no way! Warren Buffett played the guitar? And then got tapped on the shoulder because he had to go sing Margaritaville.
3: Oh, good stuff. Loving Travis Kelce and his storytelling.
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3: Let's get into your good news trifecta this morning. A 6-year-old boy in Norway made an extraordinary discovery on a school's field trip when he found a 1,300-year-old sword buried in the ground. The artifact is a single-edged iron sword that likely dates back to the early Viking era. After teachers called the authorities, experts confirmed its historical significance and it was sent to a museum for preservation. Imagine that. A kid at school comes in with a sword. Calling the authorities on the kid. No, it's a 1,300-year-old artifact. More good news. A woman in New York gave her 91-year-old grandma a wonderful surprise by showing her a never-before-seen video of her wedding from 1955. The footage had been hidden away for years and was just recently discovered, and it allowed this woman to relive her wedding day for the first time in 70 years. She made some funny comments, became emotional as she watched.
26: I never knew there were pictures. Wow. Everybody's so serious. Oh, I don't know how pretty that dress was. I picked that dress out in Chicago by myself. Look at all the hair I had. Wow. And then they take us around town.
27: The whole town?
26: It's only one stop sign. Oh, Al's black book.
27: What was that?
26: His addresses of his girlfriends.
27: Oh, really?
26: It was empty.
3: 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And finally, an artist from the Bay Area who survived aggressive brain cancer is now expressing his gratitude by painting portraits of the doctors and caregivers who helped save his life. His name is Vincent Ciritella, and he's a former Pixar animator. He says painting each portrait is his way of saying thank you and celebrating the hospital workers who guided him through his fight. A boy in Norway finding a 1,300-year-old sword and a 91-year-old. Saw footage from her wedding for the first time. Your good news trifecta this morning. Let's get you into Toy Story 5 opening up this weekend at River Cinema. Wake up and win trivia coming up. But first, a comedy clip of the morning. Three sleeps from Father's Day. John Heffron on Dads. 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
28: I don't know what kind of swing set you guys had growing up, but my swing set sucked. Right? Because my dad put it together for us, and every time we swung on it, one pole would come right out of the grass. Because your dad would do such a crap job cementing it in. You'd actually swing on it, then see the swing set above you. You're like, whoop. Bees and wasps would always come out of that top tube. Well, I'm getting gas, his dad pulls up, and you can tell the guy's on vacation because he's got all these big dad veins popping out of his face. He's in this SUV. His kids stay in the far back. One kid is playing a video game. The other kid is flipping through satellite TV. And the whole time I'm thinking, holy crap, people, can you imagine what it'd be like traveling with your own family in that situation? Could you imagine being so far back from your dad that he couldn't smack you at any given time? I hope kids are just taunting their dads from back there. Hey, Dad, we just spilled something. Car company should make a hand that goes on the seat in front of the kid. It just goes like that. Dad could have a little button he hits. Pop, pop, pop, pop. What?

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1: All right, let's get you into the soon-to-be number one movie in the land. Coming out this weekend, Toy Story 5 at River Cinema. Give me a right answer to this Wake Up and Win trivia question. Also, one of your final opportunities here to become a finalist for our Traeger Grill from Burger Says Hardware going out at 8:35 today. You see tons of these in parks and even backyards, but the first patent application for one wasn't filed until 1903 by Charles H. Nielsen of Kreutzerville, New York. What are they? Here's your hint. It's also a national day celebrating this activity today. You see tons of these in parks and even backyards, but the first patent application for one wasn't filed until 1903 by Charles H. Nielsen of Kreutzerville, New York. What do I speak of? Let's get you to Toy Story 5 opening up this weekend at River Cinema. 701-746-9393. A woman pleading guilty to trying to trade her foster daughter for one of these and lying to your doctor about these things could kill you. There are three of them. We'll go through them together next. We'll go to the Fox News Department for an XL93 information update. 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
16: They signed it separately and digitally. I'm Dave Anthony, Fox News, and Iran's president just posted on X, after agreeing to end the conflict with the U.S., peace will be realized in the shadow of mutual respect, though President Trump says...
17: It's a memorandum of understanding. If it doesn't get done in 60 days, that's all right. We go back to bombing. You know, I don't want to do that because it's so good, but we might have to.
16: The president signed it at the end of the G7 summit in France, saying he wanted to avoid an economic catastrophe, opening the Strait of Hormuz to oil and other shipping and lifting the U.S. blockade of Iran's ports. But as Fox's Trey Yinks reports, talks continue.
18: It is opening up these more detailed negotiations as it relates to Iran's nuclear program. And U.S. officials have indicated that the missile program and the support of regional proxies is something that will be discussed during this time as well. Certainly, there are Gulf countries that are concerned also because they saw the incoming Iranian fire during Operation Epic Fury. But again, this is a ceasefire extension. This is not the broad peace deal that the United States is looking for with Iran.
16: Iran also gets sanctions relief and access to unfrozen assets and a reconstruction fund. Some Republicans in Congress are critical. Democratic Senate leader Chuck Schumer posted on X, "We're worse off than before the war started. Oil prices are falling more than 1%. Gas is down again. AAA's national average for regular now $3.99 a gallon. That is 57 cents less than the peak of the price surge last month, still about a dollar more than before the Iran conflict started. There's a NATO meeting in Brussels. War Secretary Pete Hegseth is there.
19: It needs to go back to a real hardline military alliance.
20: Referred to by Secretary Hegseth as NATO 3.0, capable of deterring any threat. He's promising to be candid about what the United States expects allies to do to make that happen. The Trump administration wants to be less involved in defending Europe. Last year, at a summit of NATO leaders, most members promised to spend more on defense.
16: That's Jonathan Savage. 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
1: Wake up and win trivia. Still looking for a right answer to this question today. It is one of our national days. I ripped off for you at the start of the show today. It's going to help you out, and this should help you out too. You see tons of these in parks, even backyards, but the first patent application for one wasn't filed until 1903 by Charles H. Nielsen of Kreitzerville, New York. What are they? We use these in the summer months. Let's get you into Toy Story 5 at River Cinema, opening up tomorrow, this weekend. We'll get you there. Go when you like. Jobs with the highest and lowest divorce rates. Talk about those. Freak Files on the way. 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
1: 93. All right, we'll hit these buzzers here today. You see tons of these in parks, even backyards. The first patent application for one wasn't filed until 1903 by Charles H. Nielsen of Crutcherville, New York. It is International Picnic Day today. The answer is the picnic table. Oh, Freak Files, where art thou?

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1: From the files of some people aren't fit to be parents, but who hasn't wanted a monkey? A Missouri man pleading guilty to one count of first-degree endangering the welfare of a child after being accused of trying to trade a foster child for a monkey. They don't share this for the straight face. Brenda Deutsch entered the plea deal with prosecutors and is now facing up to 7 years behind bars and a fine of up to $10,000. Investigation started last August with reports to social services of missing school and later that the child was now living in Texas after being exchanged with an individual for a monkey. This sounds like a great movie. The reason, according to reports, was that the 7-year-old woman and the child weren't getting along. But parents, you cannot legally trade your kid for a monkey. Maybe there's some paperwork that needs to be worked out first. You need a good lawyer. The monkey needs a good lawyer. But for now, don't try that one at home. We all do this. You go see your doctor. They go through all the things. And we all tell them lies, which they know we are lying about. According to the University of Rochester, professor of family of medicine, Dr. Ronald Epstein, these are the three things you should never hide from your doctor. Current medications, although sometimes it's hard to remember them on the spot like that. Doctors need a complete list of everything you're taking, including prescriptions, over-the-counter drugs and supplements. Best bet is to take a picture of everything so you've got it on your phone when you're getting questioned, grilled about that. And I'm guilty about being really good at that one either. How you're taking the medications, if you're skipping doses, taking more than prescribed, or not following instructions, your doctor needs to know. And, of course, the alcohol, tobacco, and drug use. Being honest about what you use, how often, and how much helps doctors identify potential interactions and health concerns. I had a buddy who, you know, they say, you smoke? No. Do you drink? And my buddy, they asked him what do you consume in a week? He said, well, we drink beer after work. How many? And he said, oh, about 50. And the doctor basically fell off his chair because the basic rule for the doctor is they double the amount that you say. So, yeah, be honest with them. Maybe blow away your doctor with some hard-hitting stuff. I guess don't have 50 beers a week, too. That was many years ago. Current medications, how are you taking them? Alcohol, tobacco, and drug use, the three things to be honest about. And finally, in our Freak Files here today, speaking of alcohol use, a major new study said they found no evidence any amount of drinking improves your health. In fact, it's quite the opposite. Researchers analyzed U.S. health data, no health benefit. They found the risk of death increases even among people who would be considered moderate drinkers. For example, men who drink around 2 alcoholic beverages a day face roughly a 4% lifetime risk of dying from an alcohol-related illness or injury. The study also found women face a greater risk of alcohol-related liver disease than men at similar drinking levels. Researchers say younger adults get no health benefits from alcohol at all, with many alcohol-related deaths tied to car crashes, injuries, and violence. Based on the findings, the authors recommended limiting alcohol intake to no more than 1 drink per day for both men and women. New studies saying no amount of alcohol is healthy. I'll just say cheers to Freak Files for Thursday, June 18th.
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1: Forecast for today, partly sunny, 70. Look for us out of the Greater Grand Forks Fair later this afternoon, by the way. Win some unlimited ride passes later on the show today. Increasing clouds tonight down to 50. Tomorrow, showers and thunderstorms, 70. Saturday, sunshine, 72. And for Sunday, mostly sunny, 74. Right now, we have mostly cloudy skies, 58 downtown. Grand Forks TV tidbits on the way. More Toy Story 5 winning in the show today. Tom Hanks and his funny reaction when he finds out Woody's surname. That's up after Soundbird's Homewrecker on XL93.

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3: Toy Story 5. We are... There we go. That's what I was looking for in the background. Opening up this week at River Cinema. And when Tom Hanks and Tim Allen were being interviewed by the BBC, they found out that Woody from Toy Story has a last name. Did you know Woody has a last name? Tom had a funny reaction.
4: By the way, I only recently discovered that Woody has a surname.
5: I had no idea. The sheriff? Woody what?
4: Woody Pride.
5: Oh.
4: Double twist. Jesse's full name is Jessica Jane Pride.
6: Oh, wait a minute. I'd heard this that they might be related.
4: I think that means you're siblings.
5: No, yeah. Distant cousins, please. Please.
6: There's something in there. Was it one of the guys on the internet that gets these names? I heard that same thing.
5: How did they find this out? I play the guy. I didn't realize I had a surname.
3: Tom Hanks, funny reaction when he finds out Woody has a surname. No idea either, I guess. We'll get you to Toy Story 5, opening up this weekend at River Cinema. New TV tonight, Watchmen happens live, 8 p.m. Bravo, Rosie O'Donnell, comedian John Early on. It's the third season premiere of The Capture on Peacock, and over on Netflix, the series premiere of I Will Find You. Kind of sounds like a new The Fugitive, sort of. Sam Worthington wrongfully convicted for killing his little boy, then breaks out of prison to find the kid after seeing proof that he might actually still be alive. Dun, dun, dun. Jen McBride and Logan Browning are part of the FBI task force hunting him down. And the late night talk shows tonight, a repeat on Jimmy Fallon, Paul Rudd, Andrew Lloyd Webber, and Nicholas Galitzine and Ron Taylor. New on Jimmy Kimmel, Larry David on tonight. That should be good. Dr. Henry Louis Gates Jr. And on Seth Meyers, Kamel Nanjiani and Caleb Heron. Let's open up that birthday hotline. Who celebrates Thursday, June 18th? 701-746-9393. 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I think we need to dive into the world of dad jokes. And last chance qualifying for our Traeger grill we're giving away in the 8 o'clock hour today. Just in time for Father's Day. Right now, we throw it back with the Chili Peppers, XL 93.

0: 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Well, 7:15, we're going to start early by playing a little game with you guys today. 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
2: So my husband had the idea to come to a bar to watch a World Cup soccer game. They should call this sport sucker, because it sucks. And why do they call it the World Cup? The trophy has a ball on the top. Now, the Stanley Cup, that's a cup. Well, it's more of a bowl, but then it might be called a Super Bowl, and that trophy is a silver football, so go figure. Oh, wait, everyone's getting excited. Oh, he kicked it into the stands. Wait, what? They're adding time? They should be subtracting time. Oh, let this game die an early death. Hey, I have an idea. Add a second ball.
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0: Yeah, World Cup games today as the teams get into their second matches. Czechia takes on South Africa, 11 o'clock. That's on Fox today. Switzerland versus Bosnia Herzegovina, 2 p.m. on Fox Canada versus Qatar, 5 p.m. Fox Sports 1. Mexico takes on South Korea, 8 o'clock. That is on Fox today. Major League Baseball, Twins off yesterday. They will be at Texas, taking on the Rangers, 1:30 this afternoon in Arlington. Minnesota Lynx in the WNBA beat the LA Sparks on the road last night, 99-83. North Dakota women's basketball head coach Dennis Hutter announcing the addition of Julia Haddad, a transfer forward from Northern Illinois, to the 2026-2027 roster. A 5'10 forward from Finland. Northwood softball today. Grand Forks Spitfires at the Mankato Habaneros. And in golf, the PGA Tour. Third major gets rolling. The U.S. Open today. Favorites Cameron Young, John Rahm, Rory McIlroy, and Scottie Scheffler, the outright favorite. He is plus 450 to win it all. And that's been a look at sports.
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0: For today, look for partly sunny skies, 70. Tonight, clouds increase and 50. Tomorrow, showers, thunderstorms, 70, but more sun for the rest of the weekend. Your extended forecast coming up. Right now, skies are cloudy. It's 54 downtown Grand Forks. Share a dad joke. Maybe your dad is a favorite zinger. Let's get him instantly qualified for the Traeger Grill. The dad in your life of the Traeger Grill going out at 8:35 today. 7:15, we'll declare a really, really important sign of the day. We're going to play a game early today.

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14: It's also World Tapas Day. Good day to enjoy some small plates. I never really bought into the tapas because, as you know, when you order an appetizer, you get normally a big plate of food. What could be better than shaving off about 80% of the portion of your appetizer?
15: What are we talking about now?
14: I just walked in. World Tapas Day. RJ, where'd you come from? Were you here all along?
15: I've been here the whole time, but I've been busying myself in this file cabinet.
14: Mighty rude of me.
15: I didn't hear what small plates.
14: World Tapas Day.
15: What's tapas?
14: Tapas. TAPAS.
15: What does that mean?
14: Some restaurants will have a tapas menu where you get like the little shareables. So you order a plate, a tapas appetizer, and like here's two potato skins.
15: Oh, that's so dumb.
14: Tapas means 80% off, I think.
15: Oh, okay.
14: I agree. I don't understand.
15: 80% off portions. Same price, though.
14: Yeah, that's how they get you. National Go Fishing Day. Good day to hang the Go Fishing sign today. Here's one day for us not to celebrate together. International Sushi Day is here today.
15: Oh, yeah. No, thanks.
14: International Picnic Day. Good day to eat outside. You and I don't do that either.
15: No, not really.
14: Unless it's like an ice cream cone or, some like peanuts. You don't eat peanuts where you have to shell them inside because they're too
15: peanuts
14: messy.
15: Can be eaten outside. Absolutely. Yeah.
14: That's
15: absolutely.
14: Outside food.
15: Yeah.
14: It's a National Splurge Day. Good day to treat yourself to something. What was the last thing you splurged on, guys?
15: I don't know.
14: Something you really want to splurge on but haven't been able to pull the trigger on yet. What's stopping you? Give her today.
15: Mm-hmm.
14: National Wanna Getaway Day. Good day to get away or plan that next getaway. Because as we know, planning the vacation's half the fun.
15: Oh, it's so much fun.
14: It goes by so quickly once you actually get to the vacation.
15: Yep, that's right. And you're leaving today, but not really on a vacation. But you're going away today, aren't you?
14: Going to be hitting the highway later on today.
15: Yeah. And then I'm hitting the highway on Sunday. So we both have...
14: We're going to be in the same state, but different.
15: It really annoys me that we didn't. I mean, it was so close. You know how close you and I were both to Sheboygan?
14: Oh, man.
15: I know. It could have happened. Finally, you know, the stars had almost aligned, but I got it anyway.
14: Well, let's get down to business. We've got a lot going on today. We are going to fire up a game really early today.
15: Oh, I love games.
14: Good. Excellent. Because the 8 o'clock hour is going to be reserved for our Traeger Grill giveaway. And there's only one more chance you can get qualified here by sharing dad jokes with us today. We'll put you on the Insta list. Share. Maybe it's something your dad or the dad in your life has said hundreds of times.
15: And you and I have to try. I mean, that is our challenge to ourselves, you and me. Sometimes you have to challenge yourself. And today, Trevor, I want you and I to challenge each other to come up with the lamest jokes whenever possible.
14: Oh.
15: Okay? We're not going to force it. But anytime one arises, we've got to dad joke it up today. I think we do.
14: So we've got to bring the bar down or up?
15: We have to be lamer than normal. And
14: ooh,
15: I mean, I think that...
14: Wow. We have to like dig a hole and put the bar
15: oddly,
14: in there.
15: That's even hard. That is hard for us because failure at this level is such... It's so elite.
14: How are we going to pull this off?
15: That I don't know how we can get any worse than we are. You know what I'm saying? Yeah.
14: Share your dad jokes today. We'll get into that coming up. We're going to play British or Rubbish?
15: British or Rubbish?
14: British or Rubbish. Is this a real Brit-speak phrase or is it something that's completely made up?
15: Okay.
14: So I'll give you the phrase. I'll say what it means in America English. And then you'll have to say, is this a real British expression or is it rubbish?
15: Or is it rubbish?
14: So we'll play that.
15: Excellent.
14: We've got a limited ride passes for the Greater Grand Forks Fair you can play for here in just a little bit. We're going to declare a really, really important song of the day worth North Dakota State Fair tickets. Your choice today. We can get you to Alex Warren, John Party, Jesse Murph, T.I. with DaBaby.
15: DaBaby?
14: Waka Flocka Flame, part of that.
15: Waka Flocka Flame.
14: How many people would we annoy if we went to that show?
15: Oh, man. The drive there would be they'd make us turn around.
14: I don't know if we'd get back. We'll look at your forecast right now. Partly sunny, 70 for the fair today. Look for Carissa Armed equipped with a bunch of free stuff for you guys. Do some beanbag tossing. 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Tomorrow looks like the rain day for the fair. Tonight, clouds increase 50, but tomorrow showers and thunderstorms, 70 or high. And then a pleasant weekend. Saturday, sunshine 72 with light winds. Sunday, mostly sunny, 74 with light winds. We are sitting at 54 with cloudy skies downtown Grand Forks. And I think you're going to like the Here's What You Missed highlight today.
15: Excellent.
2: Are you ready?
3: 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Here's what you missed on XL93.
14: You know who Rachel Dratch is, correct?
15: Yeah, of course.
14: SNL alum Rachel Dratch gave the commencement speech.
15: She's funny. She's just funny.
14: Yeah.
15: Her facial expressions, yeah. Hilarious.
14: Her alma mater, Dartmouth College, last weekend, and midway through enlightening the class of 2026, she brought back her character, Debbie Downer.
6: Hello, graduates. What an honor it is to be here on this beautiful green. Careful on the lawn, ladies. If you're wearing any sort of a heel, wet grass can be a tripping hazard. It's quite an achievement graduating from Dartmouth. Of course, thanks to AI, there won't be any jobs left, so congrats to all on your mandatory gap years. It's inspiring to see all your fresh minds ready to take on the world. Sadly, due to the construction of data centers and the impending water wars, the most useful college majors now are foraging and hand-to-hand combat. Yeah, AI may take all our jobs and clean drinking water, but at least we can all see what we'd look like as leather daddy Santa.
15: Did the whole thing go on like that?
14: Well, that was just a portion of the
15: I hope she just kept
14: speech.
15: It as that. You know what's sad is she's not wrong about any of it.
14: No, she isn't.
15: That's actually kind of wah-wah me today, and I was in a good mood today.
14: I thought you'd enjoy that.
15: I do enjoy it.
14: Rachel Dratch, Debbie Downer, Dartmouth's commencement. That might be the best commencement speech I've ever heard.
15: Finally, some reality. Exactly. I'm tired of this. We can take on the world and change it. Every year I go to Williams, I'm like, yeah, like last year's class did. Like this year when I went to graduation, I'm like, let's go see how they're going to change the world like the class of 2025 did. I'm the original Debbie Downer. I started way before Dratch did.
14: Do you have a different sound effect?
15: No, I actually use that. I go, wah, wah. It's the same thing, isn't it?
14: Oh, so that makes more sense because we've done that on the show before.
15: She took it from us.
14: Here.
15: There's no question.
14: That it really is a Debbie Downer.
15: Yeah.
14: Wah, wah. All right, dad jokes. Bring them today. Maybe it's something your dad just liked to say a lot or still likes to say a lot. You're little. He still does it today. Share your dad jokes today. Become an Insta finalist, last chance finalist for the Traeger Grill from Burger Face Hardware going out. 8:35 this morning. Father's Day at our house means terrible puns and loud laughing. My dad's all-time favorite is I'm reading a book on anti-gravity. I can't put it down.
15: Got him. Yeah.
14: He tells it every year like it's brand new and somehow we still groan and crack up. That's peak dad energy. Like that one. Dad jokes today. What do you call a well-balanced horse?
15: I don't know.
14: Stable. Stable. What do you call an angry carrot?
15: I don't know either.
14: A steamed veggie.
15: A steamed veggie. And that would work for lots of things.
14: Yeah, it would.
15: Broccoli? You could use, I mean, you could diversify that joke completely.
14: The whole routine right there.
15: Steamed.
14: What did the horse say after it tripped?
15: I don't know.
14: Help, I've fallen and I can't. Giddy up.
15: Oh, man. Some of these are on a next level lamity.
14: Loving all of it so far. Yep. Keep them coming. Share a dad joke. Maybe qualify your dad for the Traeger Grill, the dad in your life. Ladies, maybe it's your boyfriend, your husband. Maybe both. Share today. I don't know. Share a dad joke. Maybe your dad's got a favorite singer, too. You never know in our world today.
15: Yeah.
14: I've seen the dramatic TV shows, The Desperate Housewives.
15: Ah, yes.
14: Dad joke day today. Olivia Dean now on XM93.

0: Excel 93. It is time to declare that really, really important sign of the day coming up. But first, looking for those dad jokes today. Maybe it's something your dad likes to say, has liked to say for a very long time. We could make dad an Insta finalist. The dad in your life or the Traeger grill. Ladies, maybe it's your boyfriend, husband. Whatever.
1: Right.
0: The dad in your life. That's what we're looking for right now. Let's get him qualified for the Traeger grill going out in a little over an hour from Burger Stace Hardware. My dad never misses a chance to drop a zinger. If we asked, did you get a haircut? He'd say, no, I got them all cut.
1: Oh, yeah. Yes, of course.
0: Classic.
1: Or you drive by the cemetery. How many people you think are dead in there? And you're like, I don't know, 50, 60, 100, you know? No, I think they're all dead. You know, I do that a lot.
0: And it's funny every time.
1: Every time.
0: Share those dad jokes today. And if you go to the Trevor D or Axel 93 Facebook pages, we could make you an instant finalist. And from our buddy Dave.
1: Dave. Oh, he is the ultimate dad joker. I mean, complete.
0: Dave Andrews, 96.1 The Fox. After an unsuccessful harvest, why did the farmer decide to try a career in music?
1: I don't know.
0: Because he had a ton of sick beats.
1: Oh, yeah. There you go.
0: That's
1: I wouldn't doubt he wrote that joke.
0: I bet he did. Tammy says it's better to be 15 minutes early than it is to be 15 minutes late. That's just some dad advice, I think. Allison, why can't you hear a pterodactyl go to the bathroom? A pterodactyl go to the bathroom. I pronounced the P and just wrecked it.
1: Oh.
0: Why can't you hear a pterodactyl go to the bathroom? Because the P is silent.
1: Because the P is silent. Pterodactyl, exactly.
0: The pterodactyl.
1: Yeah.
0: I just like to read them all. Keep sharing those dad jokes today. Let's see, what else do I have rolling in here? Time flies like an arrow. Fruit flies like a banana. R.I.P. boiling water. You will be missed.
1: Oh, man. Oh, my Lord. Some of these are actually quite clever.
0: Yes, they are. And there's some classics. Why did the bicycle fall over?
1: I don't know.
0: Because it was too tired.
1: It was too tired. Okay. That's disgusting.
0: Let's declare a really, really important song of the day. Then we're gonna play a little game with you guys. British or rubbish? Let's get you into the North Dakota State Fair. You can choose the show you want to see. Alex Warren, Friday, July 17th. John Party, Saturday the 18th. Jesse Murph, Sunday the 19th. Or T.I. with DaBaby and Waka Flocka Flame, Saturday the 25th. Let's do T.I. whatever you like, because then you can pick whatever you like. Next time that song plays, whatever you like, T.I., choose the show you want to go see. We are your concert event and activities connection, XL 93. All right.
1: British?
0: Just pull the string.
1: Oh, sorry.
0: Time to play our game right now and choose your own adventure winning right now. British or rubbish, that's the name of the game. I've got a British phrase, or is it? I'll tell you what it means to us here in Brit speak, and maybe it's a real British thing. You've got to say British
1: or rubbish.
0: Rubbish. 3 out of 5 right, you can win a couple fair passes to the greater Grand Forks Fair for some unlimited rides. We've got tickets to the races an upcoming Friday at River City Speedway. Choose one of the shows at the North Dakota State Fair, or we'll get you to Toy Story 5 at River Cinema. British
1: or rubbish.
0: 701-746-9393. 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Trending in 10 minutes. Dan's revealing what they really, really want for Father's Day. What we know is up at XL93.com, the Trevor D page. 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
10: This July 4th, come celebrate at America's Block Party, hosted by America 250. America's Block Party is a can't-miss 4th of July concert happening at the Los Angeles Memorial Coliseum. Experience music performances from major artists, patriotic tributes, and the kickoff to Giving 4th, helping to make July 4th the largest day of giving in American history. It's more than

0: and awarding raises for those already working for the city. A recent salary study found Mandan's pay scale was below similar cities of the same size. The raises will cost the city about $600,000 and are set to take effect in 2027. I'm Carrie Mack.
1: The McKenzie County Sheriff has fired a deputy 2 days after he was arrested for a DUI in Bismarck. Police say the deputy, Jared Drake, was arrested Monday morning while driving a county vehicle. He was in Bismarck at the time, attending a police training event. Court records show Drake pleaded guilty to the misdemeanor DUI charge and was ordered to serve community service and pay fines. Fargo police responding to a video that's gone viral, showing one of their officers asleep in a squad car while on duty. The department says supervisors have addressed the issue internally. Captain Travis Moser says the officer only nodded off for a short period of time, but says all officers need to be attentive and aware. And applications for this year's North Dakota State Parade will close this weekend. You'll find the entry application form online, and in order to take part, you must submit it before midnight Sunday. More than 200 entries have been submitted as of now for the annual event in Minot. The 44th parade is scheduled for July 18th and travels along Burdick Expressway east through the North Dakota State Fairgrounds. This year's theme, honoring 250 years of heroes. I'm Brenda Stewart.
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3: Well, coming up, trending on the way. Not quite panic time. Okay, we're getting close. Three sleeps from Father's Day. We're going to tell you what Dad really, really wants.
4: Exactly.
3: Stand by. 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
5: 999.
1: Hey!
5: Hi.
3: Well, good day. Who is this?
5: Haley.
3: This is Haley? With an H?
5: Yes.
3: Haley, with an H, do you have a favorite dad joke? Maybe it's something the dad in your life says or said over and over and over again. Maybe there's just a good one you've got on the spot here.
5: How did the barber win the race?
4: The barber?
5: Yeah.
4: Oh, by a hair?
5: Close. He knew a shortcut.
4: He knew a shortcut. Okay, either way. Okay.
3: I like that better, but they're both acceptable.
5: Right.
3: Very good, Haley, with an H. How would you like to play our little game called British
4: or rubbish?
3: We'll give you a phrase that the Brits may or may not use. I'll tell you what we would, in American English, what it would mean. Is it real? Is it British? Is it complete rubbish? Get 3 out of 5 right. RJ's your helper outer. You can win. What do we want to play for here? The Grand Forks Fair Unlimited Ride Passes. Tickets to one of the shows at the North Dakota State Fair, including Alex Warren, John Party, Jesse Murphy, T.I. with DaBibi.
4: DaBibi.
3: Race tickets, River City Speedway, or Toy Story 5 tickets?
5: Fair tickets.
3: Unlimited Ride Passes?
5: Yes, please.
3: All right, Haley. Let's give this a whirl here. We are about to play British
4: or rubbish. And you know what? And I'm the helper outer.
3: You're the helper outer.
4: I once knew somebody who knew a person that visited England, so I should be able to. I'm kind of an expert.
3: This won't even be fair.
4: Yep.
3: All right. Chin wag, as in conversation, is what that would mean here. Is this British or rubbish? Chin wag.
4: A chin wag.
3: I had a chin wag with my buddy RJ.
4: Oh. I don't know. It sounds real to me.
3: What do you think?
5: Yeah, British.
3: It is British.
4: It is British. Those British guys are so clever. We don't have things like that. I love it.
3: Bloke. Bloke.
4: He's a nice bloke.
3: A man. British or rubbish?
4: That I think that's real. Have you ever heard a British person on TV, Haley, with an H, saying he's a good bloke, or is it Australian? Or is it both?
3: What do you think, Haley?
5: British?
3: British! He's a bloke, baby. All right, let's see if you can go 3 for 3. Trundle drunk, meaning suitcase. The trundle drunk. Grab the trundle drunk and we'll go to the airport.
4: That doesn't sound very efficient way of saying trunk. But there is a trundle bed.
3: Trundle.
5: Yeah,
3: is there
5: a trundle?

0: Trundle drunk. Suitcase. What do you think? British or rubbish?
1: I'm gonna leave the. I'm gonna leave this one completely up to you, Haley. Okay, I'll go with Haley and say rubbish. Is it rubbish?
0: It is rubbish, and Haley are riding at the Grand Forks Fair.
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0: So excited to see what the goons are cooking up for you for Father's Day this year.
1: Yeah, it's usually, it is always funny. Now that they're getting older, the presents are getting less interesting. Like the one year, Lexi made sure I got a pair of sunglasses and a remote control car.
0: Ooh, fun.
1: You know? And Kim made sure to buy it for me. You know, they will pick it out. And here's, but I loved it. You know, now it's getting to be more like nothing.
0: They're taking after dear old dad shopping habits.
1: Yeah, I guess so.
0: They have three sleeps to totally redeem themselves. Yeah,
1: we'll see. We'll see. Are you listening, children?
0: You've been called out.
1: So somebody recently posted on social media and asked dads, hey, what do you actually want? And these are things that actual dads are saying. And here's one of them. To be able to spend time with my family and not be expected to go out to a meal with my in-laws. So in other words, I want to spend time with my family, not your family, woman. My family. Okay? Does that make sense?
0: Let dad do what he wants.
1: Yeah. Go to a baseball game, eat some hot dogs, and enjoy time with my kids away from the screen. Another answer was, I'd love to go on a long hike with my kids. Okay? A sword. One of them wanted a sword.
0: That's random.
1: That was random. I want to pack the cooler and go to a local park, set up a small grill, cook some burgers, drink a beer or two, and hang out with my wife and my daughter. Now, here we go. You notice when we go through these on Mother's Day, you know what the answers are usually like, I want to spend time away from you. I don't want to see you. I don't want to see the kids. I want everybody to leave me alone.
0: Finally want some downtime. I am done being your servant for 24 hours.
1: And dads are more like, I want to spend time with you and the children, which I can only conclude from this is that dads love their family more. That's it.
0: That's what it sounds like.
1: That's the only thing I can get out of this is that they're just better at loving things, you know?
0: Yeah, do you want to say what you want for Father's Day?
1: I joke. I kid because I love. Because I'm only going through the good answers. The other answers were pressure washer, a decent pair of socks. Believe it or not, they actually want socks. Ice cream cake. Another said flowers and a card. And one said, I just want. Yeah. What?
0: If you can have two things, pressure washer and ice cream cakes, so you can cut the cake with a pressure washer.
1: Oh, genius.
0: Doesn't that sound fun?
1: That is the dad running through your veins right there, Trevor.
0: Goosebumps.
1: Yeah, right? That would be so cool. I just want a handmade card and to smoke meat all day. And I hope he doesn't mean like roll it up and trying to smoke the meat. I hope he means to, you know, cure.
0: That can mean so many things.
1: Yeah, right, I suppose. So there we go. That's what the dads want. Basically, to spend time with the family, the wife and the kids.
0: That little cheat sheet we just shared with you is up, xl93.com. Yep,
1: remember that, kids. Unlike mom, dad wants to see you on his day.
0: Well done.
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0: 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Call 701-780-LIFE. Partly sunny, 70 today. Clouds increase, 50 tonight. Tomorrow showers, thunderstorm 70, but the sun returns. A pleasant Saturday and Sunday for the Greater Grand Forks Fair. Sunny 72 Saturday with light winds. Mostly sunny 74 on Sunday with light winds. Right now, cloudy skies 55 downtown Grand Forks. Betch did no on the way. How many robocalls do you think he gets? Not nearly enough?
1: I don't get that many, actually.
0: And why you cannot drink a beer in space. Blow you away some science snacks. Betch did know after we choose Texas with Ella Langley on XL 93.

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2: Well, what do you know about malaria?
3: They used to cure it with quinine, which was often found in your tonic water, but it's since been usually removed.
2: But wait, there's more.
3: There's more than that?
2: Betch didn't know the word malaria comes from the medieval Italian mala aria, A-R-I-A, translated to bad air. It's because people initially thought that bad-smelling air from swamps spread the disease.
3: Of course.
2: Malaria. They didn't know it was the mosquitoes in those swamps. They were the ones who were all swamped up, malariaed up. Betch didn't know.
3: I just stared a hole through Trevor as I was through.
2: It looked like you were processing. You were spinny wheeling.
3: Yeah, I was. I was like, can I come up with a dad joke here? Yeah.
2: Betch didn't know the National Guard started as a militia in Massachusetts back in 1636, which means the National Guard is 140 years older than the United States.
3: Interesting.
2: Yeah, that is interesting.
3: Yeah.
2: Sting. You know Sting.
3: I know.
2: Betch didn't know Sting the singer does not own the rights to the name Sting. The registered owner with the U.S. Patent Office is the pro wrestler Sting, but he lets other Stings use the name too.
3: Oh, that's nice.
2: Let's the musical Sting know the name, use the name.
3: It's okay, bloke.
2: All right. Maybe you're not getting enough robocalls. Bet you know Americans are collectively getting 2.6 billion robocalls a month.
3: Holy crap.
2: Yeah.
3: Do you get a lot of them?
2: I would say anytime it's close to an election season, like primary stuff that's been going on, I've been getting texts and some calls.
3: Yeah, some texts, but
2: now that they've slowed down again. It used to be worse, for sure. The home phone days, it was way worse.
3: Oh, yeah, that's all, yeah, it's awful. It's all the landline is for now is robocalls.
2: Betch did know drinking a beer in space is impossible.
3: Why, Nick, you lie?
2: It remains foam. The bubbles of carbon dioxide in carbonated beverages aren't buoyant in a weightless environment and remain randomly distributed, throughout the fluid.
3: Okay. Do they have photos of this?
2: We would like to see that. Artemis 3 crew, if you guys are listening, forget about landing on the moon. Bring some beer and we want to see what happens.
3: Absolutely.
2: Moon schmoon. Drinking a beer in space is impossible. Put that down, and that is a Betch Didn't Know today. Thursday, June 18th, birthdays, 701-746-9393. We'll address those 8:15. 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

0: Our action-packed show continues. We're less than an hour from giving away the Traeger Grill from Burger's Ace Hardware. Won anything the last couple weeks, you're on that short list. We're calling a handful of names. Someone will get that grill just in time for the dad in their life for Father's Day. Right now, we welcome Executive Director from the United Way. Heather is here today. Good morning. Good to see you again. It's been a few weeks.
1: Good morning. It has been.
0: But the fun never stops at the United Way.
1: It's always busy there. We always have something going on.
0: I drive by the office to, well, when I'm coming to work, it's pretty quiet at 4:04 in the morning, but there's always activity when I'm driving by, going back home in the afternoon. And you guys have a lot of stuff coming up. There's never a down month.
1: You know, we used to. We used to say that summer was our quiet time.
0: But it was almost too quiet.
1: But now, ever since we had direct services, we are no longer quiet ever. So tomorrow we have our day of action. And so that is where we are trying to get people from the community to come out and volunteer for our Kids Closet. So not only will we be having a Kids Closet pop up at the same time as our Day of Action, but we're also going to have volunteers out there helping. And then families, individuals can come and pick out clothing items for our Kids Closet pop up 100% for free. We've had quite a few Kids Closet pop ups lately. So we had one in Larimore yesterday. We had one about a month ago. So we pull everything out into our parking lot from Kids Closet, and anybody can come pick out whatever it is that they need for themselves or for their kiddos. Anything from clothing, shoes, we've got household items, but we're also looking for volunteers, businesses to come and help us sort through our excess items.
0: Did you have good folding skills?
1: No, I have two kids. I don't ever want to do laundry. Two littles that have to change clothes six times a day.
2: Yeah.
0: So hours of this going on tomorrow?
1: Yes. So we're going to do it from 10 a.m. until 6 p.m. Like I said, looking for volunteers to come out, help us sort through all of our extra clothes, and then also for families to come out and pick those items. Everything is in totes. It's labeled by sizes. You can take whatever it is that you would like, making sure that families, kids, individuals get all the clothing items that they need.
0: And then right around the corner, it's Trunks and Tours.
1: Trucks and Tours. So that's new this
0: trucks
1: summer.
0: Trucks and Tours.
2: Trucks. Yeah. Trucks.
0: Is it Trucks and Tours?
2: Okay. Is it Vroom Vroom?
1: Trucks.
2: Okay. Vroom Vroom. Just making sure. Okay.
0: Nothing to do with elephants.
1: I was going to say, you sound like my little. I always say that, you know, kids, as soon as they're born, they know how to make the noises of any vehicle out there.
0: And this just proves that guys just don't mature from how old your kid is to us right now. It doesn't get any better.
1: So Trucks and Tours is new this summer. We just had SAP the other day. Their truck was out there.
2: Thai food, right?
1: Yes.
2: Yeah,
1: yes. Really, I was busy and did not get a chance, but some of my staff did and said it was absolutely phenomenal.
2: They give you a lot of food, too. I mean,
1: they do.
2: It's ridiculous.
1: I saw pictures. It's massive portions.
2: Yeah.
1: And then we'll have Melissa's Cochino this coming Tuesday out there. And so the goal of that is to stop by, grab some breakfast or lunch on Tuesday, but also take a tour of the United Way office. We have a lot of community members who are either volunteering or donating, but they always don't get to see the behind the scenes, and that really makes an impact. I go out and do a lot of campaign presentations every year, and I have so many people who will tell me that it is such a big difference coming on site and seeing it. Our Quonset is full of furniture and Families First, and our Kids Closet Overflow, Families First Food Pantry stuff. Our backpack program is inside the office. Our Kids Closet is inside the office. And so it's really cool to come out and see those things. So that's kind of the goal of the Trucks and Tours.
0: Larimore Food Pantry we're working on here too. Just when you thought you were done with so many activities. The food pantry, I'm looking at these numbers here on how many people are served and the pounds of food distributed. They're mind-blowing.
1: It is, you know, so we took over the Larimore Food Pantry back in the fall of 2022, did a large remodel the spring of 23. And when we took it over, we were serving about 18 to 20 households. And now from the, you know, from the renovation and being able to expand and getting that social media out there and helping people, we're now serving 10 towns. So it's not just Larimore that's being served. And since from January to May, we have had 112 unduplicated households from 10 different towns, including Larimore. And so we had yesterday, Larimore Food Pantry was open, and we also did a kids closet pop up at the Larimore Food Pantry yesterday. So it's a very busy day.
0: And that's not all. Families first. We've got to talk about that too. Families first. What's this all about here? And how, again, blowing my mind looking at some of these numbers here. 1,069 nights of shelter provided.
1: Yes, Families First has been ever growing. The last 6 months have really been blown out of the water compared to previous years that we've been doing it. So our Families First program really focuses on homeless families and near homeless families. So we have our Bright Futures Family Shelter. We currently have 7 units. They are full. We do have a waiting list for that. But then we go through case management. And even once we get them housed into their own apartments, we still can continue case management for 12 to 18 months just to make sure that they can stay successfully housed, find that long-term stability. And we're still helping with budgeting and finding employment and daycare and all of those things. We know there's a lot of moving pieces when you have kiddos in your household. And so it has been so crazy. I was running numbers back in April when I went up to DC, and we had an 87% increase in nights of shelter from quarter one of 25 to quarter one of 26.
0: Wow. A lot of ways you can help. Throw out the contact information, and then we'll tell you all about, we'll give you the day of action tomorrow information one more time.
1: Absolutely. So lots of ways you can get involved with United Way, whether it's volunteering or making a monetary donation. You know, a lot of times people think that fourth quarter is the biggest time to make donations, and it really is. But all these programs have to function year round. You know, our Families mm-hmm. First, it's not just a winter thing. It's all year families are needing assistance with this. And so you can visit our website at givegfegf.org. You can give me a call, 701-775-8661, extension 101. Or you can stop into our office at 1013 North 5th Street.
0: Or Day of Action's going down tomorrow.
1: Still looking
0: for volunteers.
1: We are. We're looking for as many volunteers as possible. There's lots of clothing to go through. We need that help getting through those things. So if you are out and about, kids can also come and help volunteer. So that's always kind of cool. I've had my kiddos that Day of Action and Kids Closet pop up in the past too.
0: Thank you, Heather, for the all of the information. I'm just tired listening to what you have coming up at your work.
1: I think our staff are ready for our 4th of July break. So it's been busy, but we love every second of it, and we're really working to oil the wheels so that it goes.
0: Heather Foglum, the executive director of the United Way. Thank you for coming in. I look forward to visiting again soon. I know we get another get-together in the near future here. We're taking your dad jokes. I don't know if there's a dad joke that, say, the dad in your life uses all the time. Something's coming to mind. You're shaking your head. You're tired of one.
2: They're all just too cool for that, I guess.
1: Yeah.
0: Like, why do sprinters eat before they race? What do sprinters eat before they race?
2: No clue.
0: Nothing. They fast.
2: Nothing. They fast.
0: They fast.
2: Oh, man. There's some gold here. I love some of these today.
0: What's red and bad for your teeth?
2: I don't know, Trevor.
0: A brick.
1: I wouldn't have.
2: Wait.
1: A brick.
2: Of course. A brick. Well, am I missing something?
0: No, it's just not good for your teeth.
2: Yeah. A brick would not be good for your teeth. No.
1: I think of one of my littles chucking it at each other.
2: Well, that's what I was thinking. Like, were you visualizing chewing on it? I was visualizing being thrown at your face.
0: Yeah,
2: okay.
0: All right, a World Cup joke, and then we'll be done here.
2: Okay, thank goodness.
0: What lights up a soccer stadium?
2: Your mom.
0: That's exactly it. A soccer match.
2: Ah, a soccer match. Clever. That was better.
0: Heather, thanks for coming. Now Heather's going to leave for sure.
1: Thanks for having me.
0: Heather from the United Way. Police looking for teens who doing something dumb through Walmart again has been a trending theme lately. That's coming up. Your Thursday Morning Moron Award. And we've got that grill giveaway at 8:35. 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
4: 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And why does he always scream at the TV? 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Why, Dad? 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
22: President Trump says he signed a memorandum of understanding with Iran. Speaking to reporters after the G7 summit in France, Trump said the agreement is now in effect. According to the White House, the deal includes the reopening of the Strait of Hormuz and the easing of some financial restrictions on Iran. Tornadoes have taken aim at parts of the Midwest. Several twisters were reported Wednesday night across Illinois and Iowa, including one that caused several injuries. Thousands in the region are still without power this morning. Scores of Knicks fans are flocking to Lower Manhattan this morning for the ticker tape parade to honor the NBA champions.
23: I told my bosses, hey, I'm not coming into work. This is a once-in-a-lifetime opportunity, right? Yeah.
24: The team plays such a collective brand of basketball where they all come together just like the city of New York, yeah?
22: Thousands of pounds of white confetti shreds will come down from office buildings along Broadway. I'm Michael Kastner.
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0: For today, a partly sunny day. We're going to get to 70 this afternoon. Tonight, showers and thunderstorms. 50. Cloudy skies, 50 tonight. Then the showers and thunderstorms tomorrow and 70. Weekend looks better. Your extended forecast coming up. Right now, we have cloudy skies, and it is 55 downtown Grand Forks.
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0: I'm going to have to blame the TikTok, the Instagram for these Walmart incidents of late. This is, I want to say, the third in less than a month here.
2: Okay.
0: The guy lighting bras on fire at Walmart last week.
2: We have to blame the TikTok. Absolutely.
0: No rhyme or reason other than that. Is it overstating it to say that the new suburban terror is teenagers on e-bikes? If you haven't heard about this yet, police in Southern California are looking for two teens who rode through a Walmart on their e-bikes. There's footage online showing them speeding through the aisles while a shopper yells at them. It's unclear if they did any damage, but they nearly hit a few customers, including the wife and daughter of one shopper named Vince, who says his daughter, who has autism, was startled. Ironically, Vince is using a mobility scooter, and he knocks down a display of products while trying to stop them. He later said that Walmart employees wouldn't do anything about it, and he thinks the police should be more proactive in impounding those motorcycles. He added, how many more people are going to have to get killed for this to stop? I mean, those things can go at 40 miles an hour.
2: I suppose. Yeah. Can they really? Wow.
0: To be fair, the e-bike situation in the store does look dangerous, and there have been deadly incidents involving reckless e-bike riding on the streets. This happened a week ago. Police are still looking into this incident, but it's unclear if they have any leads or what charges the teens could be facing while they're tracked down. Police looking for teens who drove their e-bikes through the Walmart. Maybe we'll use the moron award as a stopper. The e-bikes will go over and they'll flip and everyone wins.
2: Yeah, and everyone wins.
0: Except the e-bikers.
2: Oh, man.
0: To California, we will send the Thursday Morning Moron Award. That's now our fifth trip to Cali in 2026. Coming up, we'll tell you again, a last chance to share a dad joke. Get your dad on the list for the Traeger Grower giveaway in about a half an hour. And bad news if you love the booze.
2: Oh, this is just what you want to hear just before the weekend.
0: Snow Patrol right now, XL9.

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17: Getting excited. It's like New Year's. We're half hour from the ball drop and giving away that grill.
18: I think I've been around for this big giveaway every year.
17: It's special.
18: Like a decade. This is special. I always have to come in for this one.
17: Roy Groove's Ace Hardware. Proud sponsors. Setting up the dad in your life with a grill. Anyone who's won anything in the last couple weeks, you're on the short list. We're going to randomly select five names. We'll busy the phone lines out for just a little bit.
18: The first one back, right?
17: First one back, when we unbusy the lines, is going to win the grill.
18: Oh, that's...
17: So keep dialing. Getting the busy signal, if you're listening to a regular radio, if you're listening on the app, there's a tish of a delay, so that's why we're going to busy the lines out for just a little bit.
18: Yeah.
17: Minute or two.
18: Yeah,
17: maybe 93 seconds.
18: I think it is like a 90-second delay.
17: So that's coming up. That's on the way here. Let's look at your forecast here. Do you want to look at the forecast? I didn't even ask you today.
18: I'm not sure. How far are we getting into the weeds on this one?
17: 70, partly sunny today. Light winds. A good day to go see Carissa at the Grand Forks Fair. She'll be out there about 5 o'clock-ish today. Win some stuff. Show us you've got the iHeart app on your phone. Play some beanbag toss. And enjoy the fair today. More unlimited fair ride passes going out. Tonight, clouds increase 50. Tomorrow, unfortunately, kind of looks like a moist one. Showers and thunderstorms in 70. But the rest of the weekend looks good for the fair. Sunny 72 Saturday. Sunday, mostly sunny and 74.
18: I might be able to get that pool up this weekend then.
17: I think you can. Light winds.
18: Yeah.
17: You're going to feel good. I would say do it before you go away.
18: Yeah.
17: Because you'll feel good. Like I did that. We get to come back and enjoy the pool.
18: And then it's done. Yeah, that's true.
17: I'd lend you a helping hand, but I...
18: But you're going to be gone this weekend as well.
17: I was going to say, but I don't want to. No, I will be gone this weekend, too. We don't live in the same town.
18: It's okay. I have friends closer to home. That's all right.
17: I have friends who will help, is what you should have said. I've got real friends. Get that pool up. So... We've got tickets to the North Dakota State Fair. We declared a really, really important song of the day last hour. Could get you some tickets to the show of your choosing. We've got Alex Warren, John Party, Jesse Murph, T.I. with DaBaby.
18: DaBaby.
17: And we'll have tickets, really, the fair gets rolling in Minot next month. So we've got a lot of tickets to give away between then and now. And just heard that first keyword of the day worth $2,500. Speaking of travel money. The 250K USA giveaway and our keyword this hour. Should we repeat it? Yeah, let's repeat it.
18: Okay, repeat the word.
17: America. Enter America in the pop-up box at xl93.com to win. Still looking for those dad jokes today. Share those dad jokes. Last chance to get your dad on the dad in your life on the list for the Traeger grill. My favorite thing about Father's Day is celebrating the man who thinks he's a stand-up comic. My dad's classic line at dinner was always, "Hi, hungry, I'm dad."
18: Oh, yeah, yeah, yep.
17: Every single time.
18: Yeah, I think moms get in on that, the action of that one.
17: I like it.
18: Yeah.
17: Our pal John Roberts bombing in. My dad was so ugly, someone broke into his house to close the shades. Melissa, I hate to fly, but I got a jet.
18: Okay. Yep. Yep. Yep.
17: Keep the dad jokes coming. All right. Brace yourselves. You plan to have a cocktail. Well, a cocktail's okay this
18: Is
17: weekend.
18: It? Are you sure?
17: I think a cocktail's okay.
18: Okay. You can have one cocktail over the course of your lifetime, and that's okay.
17: How many studies have we read? A glass of wine is good for you.
18: Oh.
17: I would say 100.
18: Oh, yes, absolutely. they're kind of backtracking that now, aren't they? Is that what you're going to tell me?
17: Many people believe a glass of wine with dinner may actually be good for you. Just think of all those really old French people drinking wine, living their best lives. Yep. But a new study says there's no evidence, none, that any amount of booze improves your health.
18: Have grape juice instead.
17: Researchers, but the sugar in that, it can wreck anything. Water?
18: Water with a side of ice.
17: Researchers analyzed U.S. health data and found no health benefit from booze, from alcohol at any level of consumption. Instead, they found the risk of death increases even among people who would be considered moderate drinkers. For example, men who drink around 2 alcoholic beverages a day face roughly a 4% lifetime risk of dying from an alcohol-related illness or injury. I read that glass 96% full. You have a 96% chance of that not happening.
18: That's true. 4%, that's nothing. That's almost a rounding error.
17: The study also found women face a greater risk of alcohol-related liver disease than men at similar drinking levels. Now, researchers say younger adults get no health benefits from alcohol at all, with many alcohol-related deaths tied to car crashes, injuries, and violence. But the memories you're going to make...
18: What? What are you saying?
17: If you have a cocktail or two in moderation.
18: Moderation, exactly.
17: Based on the findings, the authors recommend limiting alcohol intake to no more than 1 drink per day for both men and women.
18: Oh.
17: So I wonder if you can just not have any for 5 days during the week and have 7 on the weekend.
18: That's the age-old question. That's the thing.
17: Doesn't say anything about that.
18: I honestly don't see the point of 1.
17: Me too. No, I agree.
18: What's the point?
17: I agree.
18: Yeah.
17: Unless you're going to bed in 30 minutes.
18: Yeah.
17: I've done that before back when I spun music for other people's fun all the time. Come home at 2:30 in the morning after putting my dance equipment away and just sat on the couch and just one beer bedtime.
18: And then you're done. Well, yeah. Okay. I guess I could see that.
17: But I get it too.
18: Yeah.
17: Understand.
18: I also didn't see the point of a 20. I mean, don't get me wrong here. I'm just saying, why?
17: Because you're not a raging alcoholic.
18: I am not. No.
17: You're functioning, buddy.
18: I'm very functioning. Sort of.
17: Birthdays next. I think we presented that as positive as we could.
18: I think
17: today.
18: So. Absolutely.
17: Last call, birthdays, 3-minute warning. It's T.I. on XL93.
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1: Oh my God. Celebrity celebrating Thursday, June 18th. 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
3: It's an honor to receive that wish.
1: Jacob Anderson, Grey Worm from Game of Thrones. Now he stars on AMC's Interview with the Vampires 36. Richard Madden, Robb Stark from Game of Thrones and the star of Amazon's Citadel Spy series turns 40, as does Megan Rapp. Danny Ray from Hawaii 5-0, also 40. Emma Heming Willis, how lucky has she been? Mrs. Bruce Willis is 48 years old today.
3: Yep.
1: Blake Shelton, former voice judge and current Mr. Gwen Stefani, 50 today. 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Nathan Morris from Boys to Men gives us a birthday throwback today. Crazy vocal range. He can sing both baritone and soprano.
3: Wow.
1: Has a college degree in computer programming. He's just one of those dudes who just touches stuff and he's great at it.
3: Yeah. None of those guys in Boys to Men looked incredibly unintelligent to me. They all look like computer programmers to me. Don't they?
1: Yeah, they do.
3: They all look very smart.
1: We could throw out a topic and they can just tell us something interesting.
3: Yeah.
1: Maybe that's what the concerts are like. I don't know. I've never been to one.
3: I wonder.
1: Nathan Morris, 55. Kim Dickens, Maddie Clark on Fear the Walking Dead turned 61. And how old's Paul McCartney?
3: First off, so I woke up to this text because Sammy must have woke up in the middle of the night and had to text me, right?
1: Samuel's son.
3: My daughter, Beatles fanatic, and wasn't able to be here today, okay? So I wake up to this text as I get up earlier than everybody else. She says, make sure to wish Paul happy birthday tomorrow on the radio. Say it's from me.
1: And I guarantee he's also listening on the iHeartRadio app today.
3: So, Sammy.
1: P-Mac.
3: Yeah, P-Mac from Samantha J. Happy birthday, Paul McCartney. Paul, I would say he must be, what, 84?
1: He's 84.
3: Okay. You know I would knew that.
1: I knew.
3: Did I say that right?
1: I think there's just a little glitch in the matrix there.
3: You knew I would knew that? Oh, so I said that wrong. You knew I would know that.
1: I like it the other way better.
3: You knew I would knew that.
1: I like that better.
3: Okay.
1: All right, let's get to our local list is kind of a shoddy today.
3: It is a shoddy, okay? Happy birthday to...
1: People would think we are drinking booze
3: in the
1: morning.
3: They really would. Happy birthday to Ethan McCollum, 26 years old. Now, I've heard of the name Ethan, but I don't think I've ever heard of an Ethan. I think that's a really cool name, actually. Interesting. Happy birthday to Joshua Fuller, and a happy birthday to Mike Heyman, and a happy birthday to Abby Jerome, who's 24 years old today. That is a very short list. Oh, what did you say?
1: A shoddy.
3: Yeah, there you go. I'm going to take this birthday spinner here that started life as a cupcake decoration. I'm going to throw it in the air, spin it, and wherever it lands on is our birthday winner.
1: Spin.
3: Did you guys hear that? Unequivocally, Abby Jerome is our winner, 24 years old.
1: Abby Jerome.
3: Cake cutter has spoken.
1: 9 minutes, 3 seconds, get back to us, 701-746-9393. We can get you some delicious treats from DHI Sweet Street or send you to Toy Story Cinco, opening this weekend at River Cinema. Sports shorts on the way. Hollywood highlights coming up. We're about 11-ish minutes from giving away that grill. Calling out our handful of names. Someone will claim that Traeger grill from Burger Stace Hardware for the dad in their life just in time for Father's Day. Hollywood highlights. What's coming up? Shelley Rome.
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Well, after a day off yesterday, the Minnesota Twins played Game 3 of their series with the Texas Rangers this afternoon in Arlington at 1:30. WNBA Minnesota Lynx beat the LA Sparks on the road last night, 99-83. Locally, Northwood softball, the Grand Forks Spitfires and the Mankato Habaneros this evening. World Cup soccer, Czechia takes on South Africa, 11 a.m. on Fox today. Switzerland versus Bosnia-Herzegovina, 2 p.m. on Fox. Canada versus Qatar, 5 p.m. on Fox Sports 1. And Mexico takes on South Korea at 8 p.m. this evening on Fox. And this morning, the PGA's third major of the year tees off the U.S. Open in Southampton, New York. Your favorites going into the first round: Xander Schauffele, Cameron Young, John Rahm, Rory McIlroy, and overall favorite to win, Scottie Scheffler at plus 450. That's been a final look at sports.

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3: We know that Robert Irwin and animals go hand in hand, but what we didn't know is that he actually lives with them. No, it's not like Tarzan. While on the Jace, Lauren, and Clint radio show on Tuesday, the Dancing with the Stars champ revealed that he lives in his own quarters in the middle of the Australia Zoo. He said it's really quite cool, especially as his alarm clock in the morning is the tigers next door roaring. We have our first look at Mark Ruffalo's Hulk thanks to the new Spider-Man Brand New Day trailer. We hear Tom Holland's Peter Parker ask, what is happening to him as he's totally out of control and needs to fix whatever this is right now? We also see him going to Ruffalo's Dr. Bruce Banner for help as he found a way to surpass mutating DNA. But scenes later, we do see Banner transform into the Hulk right in front of Spider-Man, the movie set to hit theaters July 31st. Do you want a Ratatouille 2 to happen? Patton Oswalt, who we know voices Remy, does. While chatting on the Daily Beast Obsessed podcast, Oswalt said that he'd love for there to be a sequel, but it all depends on what the idea would be for it. He explained that he'd want Brad Bird, the original director, to have one of those ideas that happens that you cannot get away from for a sequel. Oswalt also stressed he'd want it to be an expansion of the story that they actually need to tell rather than just be a money grab. Northwest is headed out on tour. She and Molly Santana are going to be co-headlining the Kima Kauai tour. It kicks off on August 5th in Dallas, Texas, and wraps up on August 27th in Los Angeles. Along the way, they're going to hit up 14 cities, including Atlanta, Philadelphia, New York City, Boston, Toronto, and Chicago. Pre-sale has already begun. General sale slated for this Friday. And finally, do you have a favorite song from Olivia Rodrigo's new album? You seem pretty sad for a girl so in love. Charlie XCX does. She took to X earlier this week to react to Olivia's Maggots for Brains, writing that the song is so good. It may seem like a simple post, but it quickly went viral on social media.
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1: For today, partly sunny. All we can promise you is 70 for a high. Clouds increase 50 tonight. Showers and thunderstorms for Friday, 70. But a better rest of the weekend. Sunny, 72 Saturday. Mostly sunny, 74 Sunday. Cloudy skies right now. We are at 56 downtown Grand Forks. And we have one more thing on the way before we go 93 minutes commercial free.
4: We're going to talk about a new trend called glob intimacy. Goblin intimacy.
1: Okay.
4: Can you say that three times slow?
1: I need to see the pronunciation before I can say
4: it. There's no pronunciation. Goblin. Whatever. Is it my turn to say something else important? Because you just kind of sprung that on me.
1: Well, I'm just setting my drums up. I'm excited here. It is time now. It's now 8:36, and it is time to dish out the grill, the Father's Day grill. Happy Father's Day to all you dads and dads in anybody's lives. Thanks for continuing to be amazing. We have got a lot of names to choose from. We've randomly selected five, and we are going to keep the lines busy down here for roughly 93 seconds so the app can catch up. Now, if you're listening on the app, dial immediately, too, or just keep dialing, but you won't get through for 93 seconds if you're listening on the regular radio. That makes sense.
4: Right, so keep dialing. This is a big deal here. Okay.
1: The Thank you, Burgerf's Ace Hardware. The Traeger Grill, the Pro Series 34 Wood Pellet Grill from Burgerf's Ace Hardware will go out to an amazing dad in someone's life, first of these individuals. And to keep in mind, if these people don't call back, we'll call more names.
4: Right, exactly.
1: 9 minutes, 3 seconds is all we're going to give you.
4: So fingers crossed that they don't call back for the rest of you. Okay, here we go.
1: I'm going to stand over here.
4: Okay, why?
1: You're the name guy.
4: Okay, yeah, get out of my way. Okay, we got Taylor Woods, Holly Buchholz, Holly Bjerke, Courtney Davis, and Nikki Schneider. Okay? Nikki Schneider, Courtney Davis, Holly Bjerke, Holly Buchholz, and Taylor Woods. Those are the five names. The first one of those five back gets her.
1: 701-746-9393.

0: 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One more thing coming, then we go 93 minutes commercial free.
1: All right, we're going to talk about goblin. It's me. It's a, was that English? Goblin intimacy. Yeah.
0: Okay.
1: It's coming up, baby.
0: Just sounded like you were speaking monster for a second.
1: It would work. It would have worked.
0: Yeah. We are guilty as charged, calling out some names here.
1: Indeed.
0: Just a couple songs ago.
1: Yep.
0: XL 93.
2: Hello?
3: Hey!
2: Hey!
0: Who is this and do you want?
2: Did I get through? This is Holly. Holly Bjerke.
1: Holly Bjerke? Well, I think the hey said it all. We don't do that to just anybody.
2: Yay, oh my gosh.
0: Holly Bjerke, why is the dad in your life so amazing and is deserve
1: Ed
0: of the Traeger Pro Series wood pellet grill from Burger of Sace Hardware today?
2: Well, you know, life did not give me a very good dad of my own, so this is for my husband. He is the absolute best. He works 70 hours a week to support our family. He loves our girls so much. They love him so much. He's the best.
0: And he works 70 hours a week, so there's no time to get mad at him. He's not doing stupid things around the house. He's not crowding your space. Really.
1: Well, you think he's going to enjoy this grill?
2: He will. In his few hours he has with us, I mean, we're going to be grilling all summer.
0: You're just going to throw a bag of meat at him. Now that you're finally home, make us this.
1: Oh.
0: That's beautiful.
1: That is beautiful. Well, I'm happy for both of you.
2: Thank you. Thank you so much, guys.
0: We've taken care of Father's Day shopping, most importantly.
2: Yes, he'll be very excited.
0: Holly Bjerke, the grand prize winner. Well, the dad in your life. Your husband, grand prize winner of the Traeger Pro Series 34 Wood Pellet Grill from Burger Says Hardware. What station has the best dads to celebrate? Guaranteed.
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0: And now say it like you just won a grill.
2: 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I just won a grill.
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6: One more. One more.
0: Oh, I'm excited for the Bjerke family.
1: I am as well. I think they're going to have a great
0: time.
1: Doesn't
0: it feel like we just won?
1: It does, actually. I like participating in the joy of others.
0: Thanks for being great winners, guys.
1: Absolutely. So should we talk about goblinimacy?
0: We shall.
1: I think I got it right that time. Okay. We've gone on dates before, although it has been a while. There was a point somewhere in the 90s, I would think, that somebody wanted to go on a date with us.
0: Yeah?
1: Maybe even into the 2000s. Yeah, perhaps.
0: Well, you can go on dates when you're in a long-term relationship. No, you can't.
1: No, not for goblinimacy.
0: Okay, I can't.
1: No, this has to be like a first date. And everybody knows that before you go on a date, you dress yourself up, you gussy yourself up, you know, you wear a suit and a tie, or the ladies put the makeup on, and then they look their best.
0: Yeah.
1: Right? Well, that's fine, but you see, you won't always look that good. So the deal, and at first when I saw the headline, and I've read a few like little snippets online about this with this goblinimacy, I thought people were actually showing up to the door with a goblin mask on. And like,
0: wouldn't that be something?
1: And I was thinking, hey, that makes sense, because you both wear goblin masks, right? Make yourselves look really ugly. Go on this date, then take the masks off. And even if
0: those masquerade parties.
1: Yeah, but even if you're really ugly, the goblin mask would hopefully be worse.
0: Yeah, hopefully.
1: Right? And you'd only get better. So you'd go on this date, get to know each other, both looking ugly, and then take the mask off. I thought that was a good idea. But that's not this. This is, you just go in as is. No makeup, ladies. No hair combing, fellas.
0: So basically, like, any dude goes anywhere, anytime.
1: Basically, yeah, yeah. So
0: the ladies get to do it.
1: Right. So the normal you, okay, you're not hiding any flaws. You're upfront about your baggage from the beginning. Basically, on the side, fella, hi, I'm George. I'm balding. I live with my parents, right? You just right there, right? I'm unemployed, balding, and I live with my parents, right? Okay, so it's basically being real, and the other person can take it or leave it. And it's not just about, it's not laziness. Everyone's inner goblin, as they call it, is a way to cut to the chase, weed out the people who would never be right for you in the long run anyway. I think this is all right.
0: You're skipping the first 6 weeks of Fakey Fakelton dates.
1: Yes.
0: Everyone's on their best behavior pretending they are who they aren't.
1: Yes. This is minus the Fakey McFakeltons. I think it's all right. So one big key to why can't I do this?
0: You had it.
1: Goblin intimacy. Why do they do this to me? Anyway, is not coming across as low effort. You want to be authentic. You don't want to be disrespectful. So I suppose showing up with a tunic on or something like that, it's not going to work. You know, you don't want to be like a complete slob. It's more about reducing friction, okay, for first dates by not over curating yourself.
0: And just act like you're running to the store, your Walmart wear. Maybe not that low.
1: Yeah, no, I wouldn't go that low, but I don't know, your Culver's wear.
0: Culver's wear.
1: Yeah. Yeah, there you go.
0: Like that.
1: Yeah.
0: All right.
1: Okay.
0: I think this was good.
1: I don't really think this is a bad idea. I honestly don't.
0: Another good one more thing from you, buddy.
1: Hey, you know, no different today than any other day. That's what I always say.
0: We're going to go 93 minutes commercial free again. We are going to try to help you out here. I wish we had Traeger grills for everybody.
1: I do wish.
0: What Dad really, really wants for Father's Day coming up 9:30. Trending is up at XL93.com, the Trevor D page. We take one more trip to the North Dakota News Department for an XL93 information update next. World Cup fans, teams into their second preliminary matches right now. Are you fired up?
1: Oh, yeah.
3: And now, one woman's thoughts on the World Cup.
5: 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Now, the Stanley Cup, that's a cup. Well, it's more of a bowl, but then it might be called a Super Bowl, and that trophy is a silver football, so go figure. Oh, wait, everyone's getting excited. Oh, he kicked it into the stands. Wait, what? They're adding time? They should be subtracting time. Oh, let this game die an early death. Hey, I have an idea. Add a second ball.
3: And that was one woman's thoughts on the World Cup.
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9: It was a shock to some, but definitely not all, fans of Euphoria when, spoiler alert, the central character Rue, played by Zendaya, does not survive the series finale. It turns out that Sydney Sweeney, who plays Cassie, was simultaneously very aware of what was to come of Rue, while also in the dark to some degree, too.
10: Yeah, she tells Variety that the entire main cast knew for a long time that Rue was going to get killed off, but had no idea when or how it was going to happen.
11: Sydney says that the cast never received the entire script for Euphoria episodes, which creator Sam Levinson liked to do so that they'd play their character reactions genuinely, only from the perspective of what they would naturally know.
9: So when Sydney was watching the show, literally live on HBO in real time, she learned exactly what happened to Rue at the same time as the rest of us.
10: Yeah, which she understands might sound crazy, but it also meant that she got to watch it as a viewer and react to it in that moment, which was to cry, understandably, of course.
9: The entire final season of Euphoria. It's now streaming on HBO.
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27: From the iHeartRadio North Dakota newsroom, I'm Brenda Stewart. Mandan City employees will soon get a raise as the city commission looks to keep the city competitive when recruiting and retaining workers.
28: They're raising the salary ranges for new employees and awarding raises for those already working for the city. A recent salary study found Mandan's pay scale was below similar cities of the same size. The raises will cost the city about $600,000 and are set to take effect in 2027. I'm Carrie Mack.
27: The McKenzie County Sheriff has fired a deputy 2 days after he was arrested for a DUI in Bismarck. Deputy Jared Drake was arrested Monday morning while driving a county vehicle. He was in Bismarck at the time attending a police training event. Court records show Drake pleaded guilty to a misdemeanor DUI charge and was ordered to serve community service and pay a fine. And you have till Sunday at midnight to apply to take part in this year's North Dakota Parade in Minot. I'm Brenda Stewart.
0: And the University of North Dakota's new Flight Operations Center, which broke ground in May of 2025, is more than halfway done and progressing as expected. The Flight Operations Building project running on schedule and planned to open early 2027. Right now, it looks like it will be complete in January, as UND's flight operations are currently located across the street in the administration building. They expect to be move-in ready by early spring, with a career fair to be the first major event there on April 23rd of the next year. That's been a final look at your news.
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0: Pleasant weather for the Greater Grand Forks Fair. 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Win some stuff with us. Partly sunny, 70 today. Increasing clouds, 50 tonight. Tomorrow, showers and thunderstorms in 70. But the rest of the weekend looks good. Sunny, 72 on Saturday. Mostly sunny, 74 Sunday. I know we're missing the heat, but sunshine for the fair Saturday, Sunday, today too. Probably sunny at least. Right now, we're at 58. Let's go 93 minutes commercial free. Throwback Thursday. Here comes Third Eye Blind.

92.9 FM, XL 93, Thursday, June 18th. Time for that 60-second history lesson. 153 years ago today, 1873, Susan B. Anthony was fined $100 for attempting to vote in the 1872 presidential election between Ulysses S. Grant and a guy named Horace Greeley. She refused to pay the fine. Women could finally vote 47 years later, 1920, with the 19th Amendment. 43 years ago, 1983, the astronaut Sally Ride became America's first woman in space. 16 years ago, 2010, Toy Story 3 hit the theater. That's the one where Andy goes to college and the toys almost die. Toy Story 4 came out in 2019, and Toy Story 5 comes out tomorrow. Listen to win your tickets right here from your movie premiere connection, XL 93. 3 years ago, 2023, The Walking Dead, Dead City premiered. That's the one set in Manhattan with Maggie and Negan searching for her kidnapped son. The third season premieres next month, July 26th. Music. 16 years ago, 2010, Miley Cyrus released her third album, Can't Be Tamed, with tracks like Who Owns My Heart and her cover of Poison's Every Rose Has Its Thorn. And it was 41 years ago today, 1985, a comedic genius, Weird Al Yankovic, released his third album, Dare to Be Stupid, featuring his Madonna parody, Like a Surgeon, his Kings parody, Yoda, and the cover of the George of the Jungle theme. 41 years later, 2026, Weird Al will be right here in Grand Forks. We'll have more tickets going out for you to see him soon. Alaris Center, August 29th. Let's do one of his classic tracks on Throwback Thursday. Amish Paradise is on XL 93.

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3: 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Czechia takes on South Africa at 11 a.m. today. Switzerland versus Bosnia-Herzegovina, 2 p.m. Canada takes on Qatar at 5 p.m. And Mexico will versus South Korea at 8 this evening. Other than soccer, the third season premiere of The Capture on Peacock, the series premiere of I Will Find You on Netflix, Sam Worthington, a wrongfully accused convicted individual for killing his little boy, then breaks out of prison to find the kid after seeing proof that he might actually still be alive. Jim McBride and Logan Browning, part of the FBI task force hunting him down. Late night talk shows tonight. Jimmy Fallon has Paul Rudd, Andrew Lloyd Webber, Nicholas Galitzine, and Ron Taylor. Jimmy Kimmel has Larry David on tonight with Dr. Henry Louis Gates Jr. and Seth Meyers. We'll have Kumail Nanjiani and Caleb Heron on with him tonight. And Watch What Happens Live, 8 p.m. Bravo, Rosie O'Donnell and comedian John Early. Coming up next, what dads really want for Father's Day and trending at 9:30.
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3: Partly sunny, 70 today. A look for us out of the Greater Grand Forks Fair, by the way, this evening. Nice day to hit the fair. Tonight, increasing clouds, 50. And tomorrow, maybe a washout day. Showers and thunderstorms, 70. Saturday, though, sun returns in 72. And Sunday, more sun, 74. 58 right now. 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
0: North Dakota State Fair, Alex Warren, John Party, Jesse Murph, T.I. with DaBaby.
1: DaBaby.
0: Waka Flocka Flame. All going to be there. And August is the most fun concert month I think we're going to experience in the history of us doing this little radio show deal together with the tickets we have.
1: Yeah.
0: All in August, the Goo Goo Dolls, that's on the 3rd, Ed Sheeran, U.S. Two. Bank Stadium on the 15th, the Red Clay Strays at the Alera Center on the 18th, Shinedown Fargo Dome should be a great show on the 20th, Riley Green at the Ralph on the 22nd, and we have Weird Al at the Alera Center on the 29th.
1: Cap it all off, 6. That's unbelievable amount of entertainment.
0: And this is all Grand Forks, Fargo, Minneapolis. One show, Ed Sheeran, Minneapolis.
1: Yeah, and because of this, that's why we've been having to do the bonus winning, right? Because there's we have a ridiculous amount.
0: It's going to go through the summer. It's got to.
1: I've never been nervous before. Like, can we give all these away? Right? I mean, it's almost that serious.
0: Should we just expand the show, give Seacrest the summer off?
1: We might have to.
0: I'll start at 6 and we'll go right to 7 p.m.
1: How are we going
0: to
1: fit all these giveaways in? But yeah, more winners guaranteed. That's a fact. Okay.
0: What does Dad really, really want for Father's Day?
1: Well, we've been looking at the social media answers, and the thing is that dads, they really want to spend time with their family, okay? Here's some of the answers.
0: Experiences are trending again.
1: Yeah, experiences, yeah. Now, some dads on these social media posts, like one said, a sword, a day to read and write, paint, or play video games. That would probably be a younger millennial dad that said that. Pack of decent socks is good. That's one that just doesn't expect too much. Pressure washer, like ice cream cake. And as you said, how about a pressure washer and an ice cream cake so you could cut said cake with a pressure
0: getting
1: washer?
0: Getting goosebumps just thinking about that experience.
1: I can see
0: again.
1: It in my mind. I can see the Facebook reel showing up. There, the TikTok.
0: I finally got my own pressure washer, I want to say maybe 2 years ago. And I can't believe I lived without it for so long.
1: Yeah. Do you put the red nozzle on? Because that's the one. The red nozzle is the one that will cut your finger
0: off. It does take a while to get it to the right level so you're not wrecking things.
1: Yes, absolutely. Absolutely. But the other things, number one was to be able to spend time with my family and not be expected to go out to a meal with the in-laws. Yeah, you don't want to do that. Go to a baseball game, eat some hot dogs, enjoy time with the kids. And also, I'd love to go on a long hike with my kids. A lot of dads out there want to spend time with the kids, unlike the mothers on Mother's Day.
0: Oh, we kid both of our mothers who are no doubt listening. Yeah. I can't believe you haven't got a text yet.
1: Yeah, that is funny, isn't it? She's probably so fed up now. It's probably just not even worth a text anymore.
0: You're going to get a Ryan middle name Johnston text.
1: Yep.
0: Oh, more on word. Dad ideas, though. XL93.com. Trevor D. Page. Police in California looking for two teens who rode through a Walmart on their e-bikes.
1: Apparently, those are dangerous, them things.
0: They go. Those bad boys can go 40 miles an hour.
1: Yeah. Okay, so this is crazy.
0: Now, it's unclear if they did any damage, but they nearly hit a few customers, including the wife and daughter of one shopper named Vince, who says the daughter, who has autism, was startled, ironically, in the video. Vince is using a mobility scooter, and he knocks down a display of products trying to stop them. That sounds like a cartoon chase right there.
1: I can hear the music right now.
0: This happened a week ago. Police still looking into the incident, but it's unclear if they have any ideas of what charges the teens could be facing when they're tracked down. To Cali for now, we still think maybe throw that in the...
1: In the who now?
0: Into the wheel, the moron award, into the wheel. Into the knock the kids off the bikes and we can get them their moron awards. Get them their stern talking to. They're deserved.
1: Yeah, we're going to catch them, Ed.
0: Of. Fifth trip to California in 2026.
1: This day, Trevor, something's wrong with this day. It's a full moon or something?
0: Well, it was Dad Jokes Day, so...
1: Oh, yeah, there we go.
0: John Heffron right now with a comedy clip of the morning. Speaking of dads, you're listening to 92.9 FM XL 93.
2: I don't know what kind of swing set you guys had growing up, but my swing set sucked, right? Because my dad put it together for us, and every time we swung on it, one pole would come right out of the grass. Because your dad do such a crap job cementing it in. You'd actually swing on it, then see the swing set above you. You're like, what? Bees and wasps would always come out of that top tube. Well, I'm getting gas. His dad pulls up, and you can tell the guy's on vacation because he's got all these big dad veins popping out of his face. He's in this SUV. His kids stay in the far back. One kid is playing a video game. The other kid is flipping through satellite TV. And the whole time I'm thinking, holy crap, people, can you imagine what it'd be like traveling with your own family in that situation? Could you imagine being so far back from your dad that he couldn't smack you at any given time? I hope kids are just taunting their dads from back there. Hey, Dad, we just spilled something. Car company should make a hand that goes on the seat in front of the kid that just goes like that. Dad could have a little button he hits. Pop, pop, pop, pop. 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
1: 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Good day to enjoy some small plates. National Go Fishing Day. It's International Sushi Day. I don't enjoy it. That's why I can't even say it. Not my bag. International Picnic Day, National Splurge Day, and National Want to Get Away Day. Good day to get away or plan your next getaway. I always say looking forward to your trip is half the fun of it because it goes by so quickly. I leave you with a wisdom du jour today. It takes half your life before you discover that life is a do-it-yourself project. Think about that. On Air, Ryan Seacrest next. We're down to three sleeps in front of Father's Day. Don't have a good day. Have a great Throwback Thursday. And thanks so much for choosing XL 93.
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0: 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Good Thursday, June 18th. Good to see everybody.
1: Oh,
2: back at it.
0: I changed my life.
1: Oh my gosh. Wow.
0: Yeah.
1: Breaking news.
0: Yeah. I have a game changer for everybody in the morning.
1: Okay.
0: So, you know, I use that little Mr. Coffee machine, the tiny one.
1: Yeah.
0: When I travel. I have the Mr. Coffee machine, the tiny one now, in my bedroom. So, when I get up, by the time I get up, go to the bathroom, brush my teeth, wash my face. I've started it as soon as I get up. So, as soon as I wake up, I start it. Before I even get in the shower, it's ready. And then I sippy sip, get in the shower, quick shower.
1: Yeah.
0: Come out, and while I'm getting dressed, I sip my first cup of coffee before I even get out of the bedroom. I am telling you guys, you are welcome.
1: That's nice.
0: You should really try it. It actually saves time as well, because then you don't have to go downstairs to do it or across.
1: Well, yeah, I put a water jug in my bedroom, and I was like, well, I thought that was a game changer, but maybe the coffee.
0: I'll get you
1: all
0: Mr. Coffees. These are little travel versions of it,
2: too. Wait till you try your mouth tape, and then you're really going to be.
1: Okay, we're not doing that.
0: There will never be a day where I tape my mouth. I don't know. There will be a fire one day, or something will happen. There will be an emergency, and I'll have my mouth taped and won't be able to scream.
2: You guys are really missing out on deep sleep over here.
1: I'm sleeping fine.
0: I am missing out on deep sleep. I will tell you that. Because every time I've read it with that thing that reads it that you got to wear, it doesn't go down to the deep REM much. Mm-hmm. Anyway, happiness Thursday.
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0: League on Earth returns to CBS this Saturday. Three-time Big 3 MVP ISO Joe Johnson and the reloaded Detroit Amps battle two-time Big 3 championship coach Steven Jackson's DMV trilogy, followed by Big 3's most intense rivalry. Defending champions Miami 305 and Michael Beasley chasing his third straight MVP take on Dwight Howard, coach Nick Young, and the LA Riot. 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
3: With your iHeartRadio Forks forecast, I'm meteorologist Rodney Price. A mix of clouds and sunshine this afternoon, upper 60s and northwest winds. Clouds will fill in a little more so tonight. Some late night showers well after midnight, lows in the upper 40s. Showers, a few storms on Friday, and upper 60s. 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Currently 56 degrees.
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1: So we got a quote of the day, and also, have you heard of Zoosk, the dating app Zoosk, anybody?
2: That's, you know what that old is? Zoosk? School. Yeah, that was, is like it? Back in the day.
1: I've never heard of Zoosk. I don't know what Zoosk does, but they are the engine behind this report that was circulated in my algorithm.
2: OG.
1: Okay, well, they explored what items will increase response in your dating app profile. And if you put a picture of this, you will increase your messages, the incoming ones, by 350-something%. And this is a picture of a hamster.
2: That kidding is bizarre.
1: A hamster. I don't get it. I don't know what those incoming messages might say, because I think it's a bit weird to have a picture of a hamster.
3: Oh my gosh. It's not even just like a hamster. It's like unique pets.
1: Well, it could be a sheep. Yes.
2: Oh, okay. Well, that's different.
1: Could be a sheep. Could be an elephant.
2: Pig.
1: But yeah, it could be. But the one that gets the most responses of all the unique animals is the hamster.
3: That wouldn't do it for me.
2: Same.
3: All I think about is like the hamster smell.
1: I just would run the other way on that.
3: Mm-hmm.
1: But that's what Zoosk is reporting. Today's quote, when you apologize for your emotions, you're apologizing for existing.
2: Oh, that's deep.
1: Well, you need some deepness every once in a while on this show. We need some depth.
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2: But why he did it and why it's gone viral is the cutest thing ever. 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
1: All right, this is the cutest portion of the show right now. This is the segment of cute, the slice of cute. We were telling you there's a story that's gone viral of a little boy supporting Mexico at the World Cup, and he wore something totally unexpected because he wanted to fit in.
2: Yes, exactly. He didn't have a Mexico jersey, and he wanted to wear green, red, and white, which are the colors of the Mexican flag. And so he looked in his closet, and all he had was a Christmas sweater. And the Christmas sweater is green, and it has Santa on the front, and it's the exact colors. And he says, I just wanted to wear the colors of the flag, and that's all I had. And the picture has now gone viral because you see all the other little kids, they're all wearing jerseys, and he has the sweater. So now that it went viral, Santiago Jimenez on the Mexico's team saw it and gave him a personalized jersey. Aww, and
1: that's awesome.
2: Hooked him up with merch. And
1: I love it.
2: And then the Mexican national team also joined in. He sent a personal message to him. The rest of the team sent videos and messages to him. And he's been like now interviewed on like certain like morning shows in Mexico and stuff like that. And the mom said like, this was all him. Like, she's like, I did not
1: tell
2: him.
1: She didn't suggest it.
2: No, she did not suggest it. She's like, he went in, he just said, these are the colors of the flag and this is all I got and I'm wearing it.
1: He's got a future. Thank you for that segment of cute, Santi. Big things are going to happen for you.
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31: With your iHeartRadio Forks forecast, I'm meteorologist Rodney Price. A mix of clouds and sunshine this afternoon, upper 60s and northwest winds. Clouds will fill in a little more so tonight. Some late night showers well after midnight, lows in the upper 40s. Showers, a few storms on Friday, and upper 60s. 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Currently 59 degrees.
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Apparently, Travis Barker has his wife, Kourtney Kardashian, to thank for overcoming his fear of flying. The Blink 182 drummer, who survived a horrific plane crash back in 08, shared ahead of the release of his new docu, Travis Barker, Louder Than Fear, that falling in love again helped him get through all of it. The power of love, he says, is amazing. Anyway, that docs up August 13th on Hulu and Disney+.

0: XL93. Sometimes we push our car's gas tanks to the limit. Sissy, you really took it to the limit.
1: I mean, I usually do.
0: And this is causing a little problem at home. I'm sure we can work through it.
1: Mm-hmm.
0: Let's get into it next.

0: XL93.
1: Now, there are two kinds of people in this world. Those who get nervous when their tank is on the red or close to the E, and those who don't trust the gauge, who don't trust the predictor, and run that thing way out, way down to the last minute, to the last mile.
2: No, that means I trust it.
1: Did you not run this thing down, the tank down to the last mile?
3: My gas was low. I kept watching it, and it kept saying, like, you have 5 miles, you have 3 miles. And I was going around town, and I'm like, oh, I got plenty. I'm just going to go there and back. We're good still. And so Michael was dropping me and the kids off at a play date, which sounds random. But
1: you were going on a play date?
3: Well, me with all the kids.
1: With the kids.
3: It's like,
1: okay,
3: oh, yeah, we're going
1: all
3: to someone else's house to go use their pool and like have a fun. It was like the last day of school. And I was going to drink, so I didn't want to drive. So he's like, I'll drop you guys off. And so he gets in the car and we're halfway there. And he's like, Sissy, you have 1 mile left on your gas. How do you live like this? And I go, how do you not fill up my gas tank for me? Like,
1: see,
3: these are the things that husbands should do for their wives.
1: You're so defensive immediately instead of saying, I hear what you're saying. I'm so sorry.
3: Well, I didn't know that.
1: I get
3: you
1: your
3: know,
1: point.
3: I didn't know that thing where I what was the thing that we were supposed to say?
1: I get your point. I see your point.
3: I see your point right now.
1: That is the ultimate universal diffuser. I see your point.
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1: Yeah. Guaranteed human. You voted them to the top. Now, Ryan, count them down. This is the iHeart Radio Top 5. Woo! You're on air with Ryan Seacrest.
2: Let's go. The biggest of the day. Sienna Spyro here has been singing since she could talk. Her parents would always play iconic artists like Sinatra, Streisand, Ed James, Al Green, and she tried to emulate them. Here she is, number 5.

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1: 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Jenny, number 3, after claiming the top spot yesterday for the first time in either one of their careers with this hit, Dracula.

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30: With your iHeartRadio Forks forecast, I'm meteorologist Rodney Price. A mix of clouds and sunshine this afternoon, upper 60s and northwest winds. Clouds will fill in a little more so tonight. Some late night showers well after midnight, lows in the upper 40s. Showers, a few storms on Friday, and upper 60s. 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
1: Hi, Danielle. How are you?
2: I'm good, Ryan. How are you?
1: Good. So your boyfriend had a spiritual awakening and now says that you aren't compatible? What happened?
2: So my boyfriend and I, we've been together for 5 years, and lately he's gotten a bit more religious, which is totally his right, and I respect that. But a few days ago, he told me that he's not sure about our future because our values no longer align. So it really hit me hard because I've stood by him through tons and tons of stuff. And, you know, he cheated on me early on, and he's cheated on me more than once. So when he tells me that my values don't align with his, I don't know what I'm supposed to do with that. Like, I'm feeling like it might be something else, something underlying going on.
1: That's what I'm thinking. You can't just, like, have this awakening and decide that because of that, you're not compatible to the person you committed to be with. I don't think that makes a lot of sense.
3: It's happened before.
4: But I also don't love that he wasn't committed to you and cheated on you multiple times. Like, why are you still with him?
1: Sisney's got a good point. If this guy did cheat on you, is this who you really want to end up with in the long run? And maybe this is the universe making it go away for you.
2: I mean, that's a really good point. And I think that's what I was afraid to hear, but it's something that my gut knew.
1: Well, if that's true and your gut knew it and you're hearing it, then that's the case.
2: I think so. Well, thank you, guys.
4: All right.
1: Good luck, all right?
2: Thanks.
1: All right, bye-bye.
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1: So the news came out earlier this week that Love Island is going to be on big screens out and about. And if you love it, that's so cool. I mean,
2: they've never done this before. This is the first time in franchise history.
1: Okay, but the idea, I mean, Taylor did this. Huntrix did this. You get your tribe together.
2: Yeah.
1: And you get to watch something on the screen and do it with friends of the same fanship. And that's
3: essentially this is different because it's live.
2: It's very different because it's not just live. It's a daily show. So it's like you have to go to the theater.
1: But you watch with your tribe of fellow fans.
2: Yes.
1: That's the extra layer.
2: And
1: that's
2: specific part of the show. So it is going to be the Casa Amor episode, which is basically, this is the most dramatic, basically, time of the entire season. This is when they split up the guys and the girls, and they just bring in a whole new slew of guys for the girls and a whole new slew of girls for the guys. So it really tests their relationships. And it's like the juiciest, most dramatic
1: episodes. Is this something to go on a date with? Like, would you take a date to watch this together?
3: If the date is up to date.
2: I wouldn't want a guy asking me a million questions. Like, what? Oh, are they?
3: Oh, you know, so
2: like,
3: annoying.
2: I like watch the show.
3: That's the worst. You can't pause it.
2: Yeah.
3: Like, if you're at home, I pause it. I can explain.
2: Yeah, but how annoying.
1: Okay, so we don't want to annoy you.
2: I'm going to suggest no
1: on a date.
2: A date.
4: You're on air.
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7: With your iHeartRadio forecast, I'm meteorologist Rodney Price. A mix of clouds and sunshine this afternoon, upper 60s and northwest winds. Clouds will fill in a little more so tonight. Some late night showers well after midnight, lows in the upper 40s. Showers, a few storms on Friday, and upper 60s.
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1: XL 93, Ryan Seacrest, Sissany Tanya, the back room here. All right, Michaela, let's get to this. We were going to talk about it the other day, but we missed it. Coming up next,

0: XL 93. Michaela's roommate needs a real date, and Michaela's all flustered about it. So is your roommate, right? She's kind of up in arms?
1: Yeah, so she's been on like 3 or 4 dates with this guy, but all they do is get drinks, and then he takes her home, they make out in the car, and that's it. And I'm like, you deserve an actual date.
0: Okay, and well, why does she say though. Yes?
2: Hold on.
1: I mean,
3: making out in the car, core memories. Gosh. Like that's like the peak in the beginning of the relationship, and it's so
0: but
3: steamy.
0: If it's every time, why does she say yes if she doesn't want this to happen?
1: Well, she doesn't know it's going to happen. He picks the place, and like one time she went, and she thought they were going to eat dinner, and so she didn't eat, and then she had drinks,
0: yeah, and then went back and made out with him.
1: Yeah.
0: Well, how about not make out with him when he drives her back? I mean, there are ways to block this whole thing.
1: Yeah, I mean, I think she also wants to make out with him, but she also wants a proper date.
0: Like, well, let's get into this guy's head. All right, why is he not taking it one step further? Like, what's the deal with not... How many times have they been out for the drink?
1: I think 3 or 4 times.
0: Okay, bro, what's this? Who is... Let me talk to this guy. I need this guy to talk to. I mean, bro, you can't just keep... He's got to offer a meal at some point after 2 or 3 or 4 dates, Tanya. He can't just keep playing tonsil golf.
3: I'm just saying, when you're getting to know somebody, not investing multiple hours is like totally normal.
0: She wants to invest more. Yeah.
3: And he doesn't. He's not ready.
4: Then
3: that's
4: she
3: fair.
4: She needs to take charge too. She can be like, you know what? I'm picking the place tonight.
0: Or, hey, how about you take me out for dinner, bro?
4: Yeah.
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19: 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It's the debut of Bare Knuckle Fighting Championship in Tennessee. 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

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I am R, Data Killers, and Mr. Brightside. I'll be Mr. Brightside right now. I'll be your Huckleberry, right? 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Now, wouldn't that be delicious? 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Liberty is the word. 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
3: With your iHeartRadio Forks forecast, I'm meteorologist Rodney Price. A mix of clouds and sunshine this afternoon, upper 60s and northwest winds. Clouds will fill in a little more so tonight. Some late night showers well after midnight, lows in the upper 40s. Showers, a few storms on Friday, and upper 60s. 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

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I am RJ, the Black Eyed Peas, and where is the love? 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It was Dad Joke Thursday as we get ready to celebrate Father's Day. 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

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I am RJ, J. Sean, Lil Wayne, and Down. Well, I am RJ, down for an afternoon with you all. Getting ready for the weekend. Father's Day coming up. And speaking of Father's Day, dads have revealed now what they actually want for their special holiday. That's on the way in What's Up right now. Alex Warren with Fever Dream, XL93.

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1: All right, well, here we go. Father's Day is on Sunday, right? So you can start looking for mugs and ties, right? Well, they're asking on social media. They're saying, Dads, what do you actually want for Father's Day? Okay. And here's what they are revealing. These are the best responses here. And I, being a father, I have to say this is probably it. To be able to spend time with the family and not be expected to go out to a meal with the in-law. They want my family, not your family, lady. Right? Basically, that's how it is. They also like it just a day off. You know, like a day off from your job. Thankfully, it's Sunday. You probably get it off. Go to a baseball game, eat some hot dogs, and enjoy time with the kids away from screens. And then number four answer was, love to go on a long hike with kids. It's very interesting. When we go through what moms want, it's usually, I want you all to go away. And dads want to spend some time with the children. I don't know what that exactly means. And I'm not saying anything by it. I'm just noticing the disconnect here. It's very different. But anyway, that is What's Up. You're on XL 93.
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This is one of them. 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Use it. Taylor Swift right now. I knew it. I knew you already topping the Billboard Hot 100.

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I am RJ, Bruno Mars, and Risk It All. Well, in the history of country music, only 32 country songs have hit number one on the Billboard Hot 100 chart. And you know one of them that just got the distinction. Actually, you might know two. Go through a few of those here a little bit later on this afternoon, because it's pretty interesting. Stand by for it right now. Justin Bieber and Speed Demon, XL 93.

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26: With your iHeartRadio Forks forecast, I'm meteorologist Rodney Price. A mix of clouds and sunshine this afternoon, upper 60s and northwest winds. Clouds will fill in a little more so tonight. Some late night showers well after midnight, lows in the upper 40s. Showers, a few storms on Friday, and upper 60s.
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I am RJ. Reason to keep that old jalopy clean. Dating is pretty tough, okay? They're judging you over all facets of your life, but now they're finding your car reveals a lot about you. 75% of singles say the way you keep your car says a lot about you. 67% said a messy car can be a sign of a messy life. But on the flip side, 65% say clean car makes you seem more put together. You got that clean car, it's very easy to fall in love, right? Olivia Dean right now, XL93. I could be

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2: 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Who's what do you want?
3: 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Holly Bjerke?
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3: Well, you know, life did not give me a very good dad of my own, so this is for my husband. 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He loves our girls so much. 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

Destiny's Child on XL 93, the Forks Hit Music Station. I am RJ. Now, country music, especially around here, is pretty popular. So I was really surprised to see this, that there's only ever been 32 country songs in Billboard history that have hit number one on the all-genre Hot 100 chart, okay? And the first to ever do it was Johnny Horton's The Battle of New Orleans. Despite being released in 1959, I bet you a lot of y'all have heard of that song. And here are the most recent, all right? I Knew It, I Knew You, Taylor Swift, just released last week, making history already. Second one, right here. Ella Langley, Choosing Texas. This is number one country tune that made it to the Billboard Hot 100 chart. Congratulations, Ella. Great song here on XL 93.

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is R. Larson, Midnight Sun on XL 93. It is the Forks Hit Music Station. I am RJ, going 93 minutes commercial free for the second time today, simply because, hey, we can. Okay, first time around 9, second time about right now. Stand by. Good stuff on the way. Great tunes. And we're going to talk artificial gravity space stations. Is that a thing? Is that possible? Have we gotten there yet? First, Bella Kay. I love it. XL 93.

Riley Green is coming to the Ralph right here in Grand Forks Saturday, August 22nd. 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

will fade eventually. So if our time is running out, day after day, we'll make the mundane a masterpiece. Oh my, my, oh my, my love, I take one look at you, you're taking me

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I am RJ. Coming up, artificial gravity space stations. This sounds like it's coming from a science fiction movie, but could it be possible? We'll find out shortly. Right now, Sovereign Homewreckers, we continue 93 minutes commercial free. 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

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I am RJ. Well, this sounds like it's coming straight out of a science fiction movie, but engineers are developing massive spinning space stations that create an outward pull that feels like real gravity. Okay, it's an important step towards longer missions because astronauts deal with health problems in zero gravity, including muscle loss and bone depletions and all that other crap. Well, the space station has a capacity of 40 astronauts, and it's going to rotate 3.5 times per minute and is on track to launch in the next decade. Could we be very closer to like Star Trek level stuff here? It's pretty cool. We continue 93 minutes commercial free with Tame Impala and Jenny. XL 93.

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I am RJ. Well, we are on the home of Trevor D in the morning. I joined Trevor this morning. We were talking dad jokes. We were telling and talking dad jokes and getting some from y'all. If you missed the morning show, Trevor D Mini Morning Show podcast, a great way, the way to catch up anytime you'd like. Olivia Rodrigo and Drop Dead, XL 93.

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I am RJ Shinedown with Second Chance. Well, hey, we're going to give you another chance. Our second chance this afternoon, with you and me anyway. Second chance, win $2,500 towards a dream trip. Okay, stand by for the keyword. It's

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I am RJ Tate McBray, and you broke me first. Now, we're going to give you a chance to unbreak you with money, at least. $2,500 towards a dream trip could be yours right now by simply going to XL93.com and putting birthday in the box. 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But if you don't win today, you got four more tomorrow. But let me tell you now, go to XL93.com, put birthday in the box. And coming up, this is what you want to hear before the weekend. No amount of alcohol is healthy. That's on the way. But right now, Alex Warren and Fever Dream.

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I am RJ Fall Out Boy and a lot of month. All right, well, we've got that keyword right now, giving you $2,500 that could go towards a dream trip with the keyword. But well, while we're on that subject, maybe we help you feng shui your finances with that $2,500. What is feng shuiing of the finances? Stand by for that. Right now, Yellow Card and Good Charlotte, Bedroom Posters, XL 93.

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1: A Vietnam veteran is being awarded the Medal of Honor by President Trump at the White House. Reconnaissance Marine Major James Capers Jr. led his team through a deadly ambush in South Vietnam in 1967. Injured and bleeding, he got his nine-man team to a helicopter for evacuation after 4 days and nights of fighting. Vice President J.D. Vance is defending the agreement between the U.S. and Iran. During a White House briefing this morning, he said it's already bearing real fruits for the American people, noting the 12.5 million barrels of oil traveling through the Strait of Hormuz. The deal has drawn criticism from Democrats and even some Republicans who question giving Iran access to billions of dollars in economic relief. The Obama Presidential Center is celebrating its grand opening in Chicago. Today, former President Obama spoke along with former First Lady Michelle Obama. Former Presidents Bill Clinton, George Bush, and Joe Biden were all in attendance. Performers included Stevie Wonder, Bruce Springsteen, and Bono. The Obama Presidential Center will open officially tomorrow to the public. I'm Chris Caraggio.
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30: With your Forks Area Forecast, I'm meteorologist Mace Michaels.
1: Tonight, mostly cloudy, some showers and storms possible, and lows in the upper 40s. A better chance of showers and storms looking into tomorrow, a high in the upper 60s. It'll dry out for this weekend, looking for lots of sunshine. Highs around 70 into the low 70s. Celebrate Independence Day in Worthington, Minnesota. 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

tied to abundance, blues and purples. It's supposed to maybe jumpstart your financial choices as well. I don't know. 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Sabrina Carpenter right now in House Tour, XL 93. 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

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I am RJ Kelly Clarkson, and Since You've Been Gone. Coming up, not the study you want to hear, but probably the study we all should hear about alcohol. How much of it is healthy? Any? Have they changed their minds on that whole glass of wine a day? We'll see. That's on the way right now. Bruno Mars, Risk It All, XL 93.

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3: All right. Well, for a lot of years, people have said a glass of wine with dinner is actually good for you, right? Because there's all those old people in Europe drinking wine, the French especially, and they're living life, right? But a new study says there's no evidence that any amount of drinking improves your health. Researchers analyzed U.S. health data and found no health benefits from alcohol at any level of consumption. Instead, they found the risk of death increases even among people who would be considered moderate drinkers. For example, men who drink around 2 alcoholic beverages a day face roughly a 4% lifetime risk of dying from an alcohol-related injury or illness. The study also found women face a greater risk of alcohol-related liver disease than men at similar drinking levels. Researchers say younger adults get no health benefits from alcohol at all, with many alcohol-related deaths tied to car crashes, injuries, and violence. So, do whatever you want with that information. I just thought I would share. It is What's Up. You're on XL93. This report is...
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I am RJ. The Fugees, Killing Me Softly. Well, we're softly giving you money. 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And hopefully get that cashola and go see this fine country of ours. 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

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Coming up, we'll talk World Cup action and late night TV talk show lineups. 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

0: 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I am RJ Justin Timberlake with Summer Love. Well, World Cup action, still another game on the schedule here for tonight on Telemundo, Fox, and Peacock. Getting underway at 8 o'clock is Mexico versus South Korea for you soccer fans out there. Also, the third season premiere of The Capture is on Peacock here tonight. As far as the talk shows this evening, it's a repeat for Jimmy Fallon with Paul Rudd and Andrew Lloyd Webber. He'll be on there tonight. Jimmy Kimmel's got Larry David and Seth Meyers, Caleb Heron. So lots of different things to tune into tonight, especially for you soccer fans. World Cup seems to be bigger this year than any other time I ever remember. Coming up, Fun and Adele on XL 93.
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3: With your Forks Area Forecast, I'm meteorologist Mace Michaels. Tonight, mostly cloudy, some showers and storms possible, and lows in the upper 40s. A better chance of showers and storms looking into tomorrow, a high in the upper 60s. It'll dry out for this weekend, looking for lots of sunshine. Highs around 70 into the low 70s. Celebrate Independence Day in Worthington, Minnesota. Live music, food, fireworks on July 3rd and 4th. It's 69 degrees right now.
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It's one of the biggest tours of the year. 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

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I am RJ Adele, rolling in the deep. Well, a new report out on the occupations with the highest divorce rates has good news for IT workers and software developers and bad news for telemarketers and bus drivers. The highest divorce rates are healthcare practitioners, about 48%, telemarketers at 48%, and massage therapists, 47.9%. I wonder what's happening in that massage parlor that causes divorce rates. I have to dig into this one. Right now, Zara Larson and Midnight Sun, XL 93.

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3: 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This is Holly. Holly Bjerke?
4: Well, I think the hey said it all. We don't do that to just anybody.
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2: of the Traeger Pro Series Wood Pellet Grill from Burger of Sace Hardware today?
3: Well, you know, life did not give me a very good dad of my own, so this is for my husband. He is the absolute best. He works 70 hours a week to support our family. He loves our girls so much. 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
2: And he works 70 hours a week, so there's no time to get mad at him. He's not doing stupid things
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3: 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In his few hours he has with us, I mean, we're going to be grilling all summer.
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2: prize winner of the Traeger Pro Series 34 Wood Pellet Grill from Burger of Sace Hardware. 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
6: Kate Blanchett has announced her next role. 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She's literally becoming an educator.
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